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6: The UK could see its hottest day of the year so far, as parts of England may hit 38 degrees Celsius during the peak of the fifth heatwave of the summer. Rare amber extreme heat warnings have been issued by the Met Office for London and parts of the South East, as well as the East and West Midlands, the East of England and South Yorkshire. More top A-level grades are likely to be awarded for maths and economics this morning than in any year outside of COVID. Provisional data shows that maths has stayed the most popular A-level choice this year, its 13th year in the top spot. More than 150 youth organisations and young people in Scotland have written to Prime Minister Andy Burnham, urging him to rethink the UK's social media ban for under-16s. Their letter warns that the plans could force young people into less regulated parts of the internet. And Aston Villa have lost to Paris Saint-Germain as the back-to-back Champions League winners claim the European Super Cup with a 2-1 win in Salzburg. Desiree Doué scored the winning goal. That's the latest from Radio News Hub. I'm John Collins.
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6: A dry, sunny and very hot day across many parts of England and Wales. Cloudy across Scotland and Northern Ireland with showers, possibly heavy and thundery come the afternoon. A high today of 36 degrees Celsius.
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5: The UK could see its hottest day of the year so far, as parts of England could hit 38 degrees Celsius during the peak of the fifth heat wave of the summer. Rare amber extreme heat warnings have been issued by the Met Office for large parts of England. It comes after PM Andy Burnham chaired a meeting of the government's emergency COBRA committee in response to the exceptionally hot and dry weather.
6: What we are seeing is multiple serious incidents across the country. Fire services are supporting each other through mutual aid to deal with those incidents, but we are keeping a very close watching brief on them.
5: A 102-year-old man is in a critical condition after allegedly being assaulted at a South Wales pub. A 56-year-old man from Llanelli has been arrested on suspicion of assault and since released under investigation. Almost 500 children have been injured from e-scooters over the past 7 years, and Aston Villa have lost to Paris Saint-Germain as the back-to-back Champions League winners claim the European Super Cup with a 2-1 win in Salzburg. That's the latest from Radio News Hub. I'm John Collins.
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5: A dry, sunny and very hot day across many parts of England and Wales. Cloudy across Scotland and Northern Ireland with showers, possibly heavy and thundery come the afternoon. A high today of 36 degrees Celsius.
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The latest traffic and travel throughout the day, every 20 minutes in Breakfast and Drive. 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
6: The UK could see its hottest day of the year so far as parts of England could hit 38 degrees Celsius during the peak of the fifth heatwave of the summer. Rare amber extreme heat warnings have been issued by the Met Office for large parts of England. It comes after PM Andy Burnham chaired a meeting of the government's emergency COBRA committee in response to the exceptionally hot and dry weather.
7: What we are seeing is multiple serious incidents across the country. Fire services are supporting each other through mutual aid to deal with those incidents, but we are keeping a very close watching brief on them.
6: A 102-year-old man is in a critical condition after allegedly being assaulted at a South Wales pub. A 56-year-old man from Llanelli has been arrested on suspicion of assault and since released under investigation. Almost 500 children have been injured from e-scooters over the past 7 years, and Aston Villa have lost to Paris Saint-Germain as the back-to-back Champions League winners claim the European Super Cup with a 2-1 win in Salzburg. That's the latest from Radio News Hub. I'm John Collins.
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5: Maritime Radio weather.
6: A dry, sunny and very hot day across many parts of England and Wales. Cloudy across Scotland and Northern Ireland with showers, possibly heavy and thundery come the afternoon. A high today of 36 degrees Celsius.
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It's early breakfast. It's times like this, you know, where you start to think, I wonder what Jack Mooney's up to.

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Early mornings on Maritime Radio, just having a look around our little satellite map here. See who's flashing red. Shirley at number 45, dressed to impress, I see, this morning. Apparently she's going on somewhere after work. Don't know what that means. I'll get more details on that later.

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Ah, there you are. It's early breakfast on Maritime Radio for the Royal Borough of Greenwich in London, 96.5 FM. Oh, good grief, look at the time. Shirley at number 45. It's time you were shaking a leg.

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0: 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It's Maritime Radio Early Breakfast, and you're just in time for Street Shout. And you are really just in time for Street Shout if you live in Eltham, because the honour this morning for Street Shout goes to Strongbow Road. They're cracking open the tins around there this morning. Strongbow Road, great to have you with us on, I don't know where, Maritime Radio.

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4: In Shooter's Hill, the crossroads, temporary traffic lights for ongoing roadworks there. It means there are some delays on the A205 South Circular. Evelyn Street in Deptford, temporary lights for electricity work right now, and that's at the junction of Dragoon Road. You will find some delays there. Belgrove Road in Welling, that's closed, and that's heading eastbound for water main work from Welling Way to Central Avenue. And North Cray Road is shut both ways in Sidcup, and that's due to roadworks from the tunnels all the way through to Vicarage Road in Bexley. Updates every 20 minutes in Greenwich Breakfast.
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6: The UK could see its hottest day of the year so far, as parts of England may hit 38 degrees Celsius during the peak of the fifth heatwave of the summer. Rare amber extreme heat warnings have been issued by the Met Office for London and parts of the South East, East Midlands, East of England, West Midlands and South Yorkshire. Yesterday, the Prime Minister gave this advice to retailers.
7: Do not put disposable barbecues on sale at this moment in time. They have been the cause of significant fires. There's one thing that can be done that everybody should be doing. People shouldn't be using them out in the open where there's a significant risk of fire.
6: Meanwhile, a poll's found most Brits want maximum workplace temperature limits. A YouGov poll.

0: found that nearly 80% would support it. Guidance exists for minimum temperatures in workplaces, but not for maximum limits. Campaign group Friends of the Earth say it's a much-needed way to protect us from the warming climate. The Royal College of Nursing say some of their members are also collapsing whilst treating patients because of the heat. Hundreds of thousands of teenagers in England, Wales and Northern Ireland get their A-level results today. Maths has stayed the most popular choice for the 13th year in a row, meaning more students are likely to get A and A-star grades in it. Matt Royston's a deputy head and maths tutor from West Yorkshire. He told us it's a good qualification to have for a wide range of careers.
1: Whether you're wanting to move into like accountancy-based work, any kind of computing website, nowadays going to be looking at like AI technologies, things like that. Is obviously maths is fundamental to those as well.
0: Pregnant women are being warned of a potentially harmful chemical used to flavour vapes. Scientists say vanillin could compromise core processes of early human development after they expose stem cells to the chemical. They're calling on regulators to consider mandatory ingredient disclosure on packaging and the limiting of flavouring vapes. And there was a 650% increase in the number of Google searches for sore eyes after the solar eclipse last night. Millions turned their eyes to the skies to watch the moon cover around 90% of the sun, the most it's been blocked in the sky since 1999. For On Radio News Hub, I'm Frankie Hersine.
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6: Another scorcher of a day today. Top temperatures reaching 37 this afternoon. Dry and warm overnight tonight. Could be quite uncomfortable to sleep. Lows of 17 degrees Celsius and sunny to start tomorrow. Although there's a risk of a few showers later on Friday. Top temperatures 33 degrees Celsius.
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Olivia Rodrigo's Stupid Song on Maritime Radio, and CC Peniston finally just before that. Morning, welcome to Thursday. Duncan with you across southeast London and northwest Kent. Hope your day is looking good so far. Thank you for being with us. I've got all your tunes then this morning as we get you up and about. Traffic and travel every 20 minutes, and music from Ray on the way after Mika. Here's Rain.

0: Ray, call on me from Maritime Radio. So experts say we're heading for 38 degrees Celsius later this week, which is the kind of temperature that makes you rethink every life choice involving trousers. Yeah, get the shorts on today. You're going to need them. The Met Office has put out an amber alert covering London, the South East, the Midlands and parts of Yorkshire. The Energy and Climate Intelligence Unit reckons that crop yields could be the worst on record this year as well. And even Jeremy Clarkson has said his harvest is already ruined. Yeah, it's a real struggle. We definitely need some rain, don't we? I know we don't say that very much. Hope you're doing well this morning. Got all your tunes across South East London and North West Kent with Flo Rida and Little Mix to play you in just a bit. First, let's get you up to date this Thursday morning.
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0: On the roads, expect the usual delays into town on the A2, looking busy already between Danton and Kidbrook. A20 struggling a bit around New Eltham and Kidbrook. Belgrove Road in Welling, that's still closed eastbound. It's due to water main work from Welling Way to Central Avenue. Bexley Road in Belvedere closed eastbound, and that's due to water main work all the way through to Bexley Road from Lone Pit Road. North Cray Road in Bexley, there's roadworks there. It's shut both ways from Vicarage Road, with the green in Sidcup also closed off. That's due to water main work from Church Avenue. Evelyn Street in Deptford, temporary lights there for roadworks from Dragoon Road, which will cause you some delays, and already looking busy around Shooters Hill at the crossroads. There's temporary traffic lights for gas main work at the junction with the A205 South Circular. Allow a bit of extra time to get through there. It does get very busy in the morning rush. Your next update here in 20 minutes.
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0: on Maritime Radio. So the mercury is rising again. We are going into our fifth heat wave of this summer, and thousands are going to hot foot it to beaches, parks and the countryside today as the fifth heat wave of the year is officially declared. Parts of the UK hit a sizzling 33 degrees Celsius earlier this week, and sunseekers packed London's green spaces and coastal spots like Southsea, Bournemouth, Lyme Regis and Weymouth. Today forecast to be the third consecutive day of the year where the mercury reaches over 28 degrees Celsius, which is the heatwave temperature thresholds that the Met Office sets for the north and south. It's going to be a scorcher. And if you're heading to the coast, allow a bit of extra time because it's likely to be busy on the roads. And if you are out and about, the latest traffic and travel every 20 minutes here on Greenwich Breakfast, plus music from Billy Myers to come after brand new Freya Sky. Here's Silent Treatment.
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0: Billy Myers, Kiss the Rain, which is exactly what we're going to do when we get some. Temperatures up to 38 degrees Celsius later this week. Today we're creeping towards 37 this afternoon with wall-to-wall sunshine this morning. I've got your tunes for South East London and North West Kent. Stay there for music to come from Sam Ryder and the brand new one from Ellie Goulding on the way. Plus your Maritime Radio Pick of the Week and the very latest traffic and travel next.
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1: 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The 3 o'clock throwback, with Gary Sylvester. 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
0: Expect some delays on the A205 South Circular at Shooters Hill. At the crossroads, there's temporary lights for gas main work. It does cause delays on the approaches. Evelyn Street in Deptford, temporary lights there for roadworks at the junction with Jagroon Road. That will cause you some delays. The Green in Sidcup, roadworks there is closed both ways, and that's from Church Avenue. Bexley Road in Belvedere, that's closed off from Lone Pit Road all the way through to Bexley Road for ongoing water main repairs. And Belgrove Road in Welling, that's shut eastbound due to water main work between Welling Way and Central Avenue. You're up to date. I'll have more for you just before 8.
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0: 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Duncan here on Greenwich Breakfast with your latest local news headlines from Alaric on the way at 8 this morning. Before that, time to do this.
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0: Greenwich residents witnessed a spectacular once-in-a-generation partial solar eclipse on Wednesday evening, and Green King, the hospitality giant which owns the Anchor and Hope pub on Charlton Riverside, says it's hoping to reopen the doors and bring the pub back to life. More on that and the rest of this morning's news with Alaric Vaughan next at 8.
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0: There's delays this morning on the M25 clockwise in Surrey with queuing traffic because of an earlier incident, and that's from Junction 5, the M26 and A21 at Sevenoaks through to Clackett Lane services. Traffic was held for 15 minutes. Belgrove Road in Welling, that's closed eastbound due to water main work from Welling Way through to Central Avenue. Evelyn Street in Deptford, temporary lights there for electricity work both ways at Dragoon Road, and Shooter's Hill at the crossroads on the A205 South Circular. There's temporary traffic lights, and that's due to gas main work. It does cause some delays in the morning rush. Severe delays on the Jubilee line at the moment. It's all due to a signalling problem earlier. Elsewhere, there's problems on the District line, and there's minor delays on the Metropolitan line with a good service on the rest of the network, and a two-boat Woolwich ferry this morning. No delays at the moment. Your next update in 20 minutes.
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8: From the Maritime Radio News Team, I'm Alaric Vaughan. paedophile who tried to lure a child to his Thamesmead home blamed a cocaine addiction for his depraved actions. Tony Standing, 46, pleaded guilty to attempting to engage in sexual communication with a child, attempting to meet a child following grooming, and attempting to incite a child to engage in sexual activity. The charges relate to conversations he believed he had with a 15-year-old girl, as well as instructing her to perform sexual acts on herself. He sent instructions for getting to his home, saying he would pay for the journey

0: and she could keep any leftover money. He was confronted by paedophile hunters at his home address in Sunset Road on June the 14th. During a brief hearing at Woolwich Crown Court on Monday, defence counsel Yelena Rosso asked Judge Charlotte Welsh to order an assessment for his eligibility for drug rehabilitation, as he'd stated in a police interview that his offence was fueled by his cocaine addiction. But the judge said, "I find any suggestion that someone has sexual communication with a child and tries to meet a child following grooming because of a cocaine far-fetched in the extreme. Standing is being held at Belmarsh Prison, will be sentenced next month after pre-sentencing reports are completed." Green King, the hospitality giant which owns the Anchor and Hope pub on Charlton Riverside, says it's hoping to reopen its doors and bring the pub back to its very best, with Charlton Athletic fans calling for it to be opened this season. The much-loved venue closed its doors in March last year after the sudden death of its landlord. Since then, the pub has been squatted and is now boarded up. The current building is thought to date back to 1899, but it's believed there has been a hostelry there since Tudor times, when it had its own pier, as the only means of access was via the Thames. It's long been a favourite of local workers, Thames Path walkers, and fans heading to and from matches at the Valley a short walk away. Despite the lengthy closure, Green King said it was hoping to bring the pub back, but it could not say when. Greenwich residents witnessed a spectacular once-in-a-generation partial solar eclipse on Wednesday evening. Skies darkened as 90% of the sun was blocked by the moon. This was the most coverage seen from a UK and Ireland since the 1999 solar eclipse, which was a total for most of Cornwall and Devon. The event was also live-streamed on YouTube by the Royal Greenwich Observatory, using one of their modern telescopes, invaluable for those who were unable to obtain eclipse glasses, which sold out in many locations. The next solar eclipse in the UK is not expected until 2090. And there's more local news at maritimeradio.co.uk.
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2: Starting with football, Aston Villa have lost to Paris Saint-Germain as the back-to-back Champions League winners claim for the Super Cup with a 2-1 victory in Salzburg. Boss Unai Emery says the game may have come slightly too soon for the Birmingham side.
3: The first 20 minutes was exactly like I am explaining. We weren't yet, the first 20 minutes, ready to exploit our personality.
2: Lionel Messi has cast doubt on his future following the death of his father last week, aged 68. Jorge Messi died on Saturday in hospital. He previously acted as his son's agent. Hometown hero Matthew Hudson-Smith stormed to 400 metres gold at the European Athletics Championships in Birmingham last night. Moments later, Emily Newnham added to Great Britain's medal haul with a silver in the 400-metre hurdles. And in cricket, returning England Test captain Joe Root says there'll be no midnight curfew on the players under his tenure, as was the case when Ben Stokes was leading the team. The rule was brought in after a number of late-night incidents on the tours of New Zealand and Australia. The curfew's also been lifted for England's white ball teams, despite being under different leadership.
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5: Another hot one today. Temperatures reaching 37 degrees this afternoon. Dry and sticky overnight tonight. It'll be an uncomfortable night for sleeping. Lows down to 17. And another largely sunny day tomorrow. Could get some rain though in the afternoon. Highs on Friday, 33 degrees Celsius.
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5: Morning, just after 8, Greenwich Breakfast with Duncan for Thursday. Hope you're doing well. Stay there for music from Gracie Abrams. On the way up the Chapel Roan, here's the subway.
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0: Brand new Gracie Abrams, Look at My Life. It's Maritime Radio for Thursday morning. How are your eyes this morning? You didn't look directly at the sun, did you?
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0: Yes, the UK and Europe have enjoyed their most dramatic solar eclipse for nearly 30 years, with millions thought to have witnessed the once-in-a-generation event. Those watching the astronomical phenomenon from the UK were treated to a partial eclipse, which peaked shortly after 7 p.m, when most saw more than 90% of the sun covered by the moon. But parts of Greenland, Iceland and Spain experienced the complete darkness and spectacle of a total eclipse. And did you do the thing with the calendar? No, you weren't meant to put it on your head. You hold it up to the sun and then put some paper underneath. Never mind, you'll get it right in time for the next one in 90 years. I've got your tunes for South East London and North West Kent, and see some of our team's pictures of the eclipse last night on our socials this morning. With your travel updates every 20 minutes. Before that, here's Natasha Bedingfield.

0: Madonna, Like a Prayer on Maritime Radio. Really looking forward to our Best of British weekend, which is back at the end of August for the bank holiday. A whole weekend of music from British artists and bands. Very much looking forward to that, back by popular demand this year. I've got more music this morning. Stay with me for Gwen Stefani to play you in a bit. Brand new Blossoms on the way as well, and your latest showbiz headlines coming up.
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0: We're still seeing some delays on the M25 in Surrey. Clockwise, there's queues, and that's because of an earlier incident, and that's from Junction 5 for the M26 and A21 at Sevenoaks through to Clackett Lane services. The traffic was held for about 15 minutes earlier. Belgrove Road in Welling, eastbound remains closed due to water main work between Welling Way and Central Avenue. The Green in Sidcup, that's closed from Church Avenue. Evelyn Street in Deptford, temporary lights there for electricity work both ways at Dragoon Road. Expect some delays. And Shooters Hill, the crossroads, temporary lights there due to gas main work, and that's causing some delays on the A205 South Circular right now. Trains and tubes, the District Line part suspended, and that's between High Street, Kensington and Edgware Road. There's severe delays on the Jubilee Line, affecting the entire line, and also minor delays on the Metropolitan Line, with a good service on the rest of the network. And the Woolwich Ferry back to normal this morning, with a two-boat service currently running. Your next update is in 20 minutes.
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Gwen Stefani, it's what you're waiting for on Maritime Radio. So Saturday Night Live UK is officially coming back, which is good news considering the first run actually surprised everyone by being fairly good. It delivered proper viral sketches earlier this year, and now six new live episodes dropping from the 12th of September on Sky. Each week gets a different celebrity host and musical guest against, like the American series. All 11 cast members are returning as well, which means the show isn't messing around with what worked, and they're already planning more episodes for next year. So clearly the bosses think they've got something good on their hands there. We've got the rest of this morning's showbiz news on the way in a few minutes after brand new music from Blossoms. Here's Meet Me in Love on Thursday's Greenwich Breakfast.

0: brand new Blossoms, Meet Me in Love on Maritime Radio. Thursday's Greenwich Breakfast. In the newspapers this morning, the once-in-a-generation solar eclipse spanning the UK and Europe dominates Thursday's front pages. The sun splashes on a striking image of a partial eclipse with the playful headline, "The Sun, the Moon." Very clever, they've done that, and cheekily employed their own famous masthead as part of the very special effect. Very clever, whoever thought of that. Once in a generation is the iPaper's headline as it fills its front page with an image of the moon completely obscuring the sun, which is what was seen in parts of Greenland, Iceland and Spain. And "Hello darkness, my old friend," says the Metro, showing the moon slowly blotting out the sun as seen in the skies above South London, where 97% of the eclipse was witnessed. Did pretty well around here then. I've got more music on the way. First, let's get you up to date with this morning's showbiz headlines.
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2: The organisers of the Eurovision Song Contest have said they've changed the rules for 2027, so the winning broadcaster will automatically be ineligible to host the competition if their state's involved in an armed conflict or sensitive geopolitical situation. The implication is that nations such as Israel and Ukraine, both currently at war, will be unable to stage the contest the year after any song from either nation was the winner. Comedian Jasper Carrot said he is so proud of his actress daughter Lucy Davis after she revealed she'd been diagnosed with incurable breast cancer. The Office star, 53, revealed her condition on Tuesday, saying she doesn't know how long she's got left. Carrot, whose real name is Robert Davis, said this is a very difficult time for the whole family. We've been supporting her in every way possible since her diagnosis. And Sam Thompson and Pete Wicks will explore the extremes of male self-improvement for a new ITV2 documentary series. The pair will front Sam and Pete, Dying to Look Good, which delves into the practice of looks maxing, an online phenomenon focused on maximising one's physical attractiveness to women.
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0: coffee from All Saints on Maritime Radio. So a rare amber weather warning for extreme heat will come into effect across large swathes of the UK today, with temperatures set to soar as high as 38 degrees Celsius, 100 Fahrenheit in places. Thursday will mark the peak of the UK's fifth widespread heatwave this year. It's going to affect travel on some of our services as well. So far, things are looking okay though this morning, and we'll get the very latest traffic and travel next on Greenwich Breakfast.
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0: There's some delays on the M25 clockwise in Surrey because of an earlier problem, and that's from Junction 5 for the M26 and A21 through to Junction 6 for the A22 at Godstone, just past Clackett Lane. Services expect to be held there for a little while. Belgrove Road in Welling, that's closed eastbound. It's due to water main work between Welling Way and Central Avenue. Bexley Road in Belvedere, that's still closed from Lone Pit Road through to Bexley Road. The Green in Sidcup, that's shut both ways due to water main work between Church Avenue and the A222. Evelyn Street in Deptford, temporary lights there for electricity work both ways at Dragoon Road, causing a few hold-ups. And Shooters Hill, the temporary traffic lights are still there at the crossroads. That's due to gas main work, causing a few delays on the approaches from the A205 South Circular. Trains and tubes at the moment, there's problems on the District Line. It's part suspended between Edgware Road and High Street Ken. Jubilee Line, experiencing delays across the entire line. So through North Greenwich, expect some delays this morning. Minor delays on the Metropolitan Line, a good service on the rest of the network, and a two-boat Woolwich ferry this morning back to normal following problems yesterday, with no delays at the moment. Your next update is here just before nine.
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0: Say and Jay-Z, Crazy in Love from Maritime Radio on Greenwich Breakfast for Thursday morning with your very latest news headlines next at 9 o'clock.
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0: Heading into town, looking busy on the A2 right now. Usual delays between Danson and Kidbrook. On the A20, a bit busy around Mottingham and New Eltham, London bound as well. Belgrove Road in Welling, that's still closed eastbound due to water main work between Welling Way and Central Avenue. And there's temporary traffic lights on Shooters Hill at the crossroads, and that's due to gas main work both ways on the A205 South Circular. Expect some delays there. On the trains and tubes, part of suspended district line this morning, and that's between Edgware Road and High Street Kensington, and severe delays affecting the entire Jubilee line, so allow extra time for your journey through North Greenwich this morning. Your next update is in 20 minutes.
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4: The number of 18-year-olds accepted onto university courses has hit a record high, topping 260,000 and rising by 3%. Thousands of students in England, Wales and Northern Ireland are finding out their A-level, T-level and BTEC results today. Matt Royston's a deputy head teacher and maths tutor from West Yorkshire. He says not all's lost if you didn't get the grades you wanted.
5: My advice would be to reset, because I think resetting and moving forwards that way shows a real resilience. Like, it shows a real resilience of you as an individual in terms of going, no, I'm not satisfied with that. I know I can do better. I want to do better. And I will do better.
4: Elsewhere, the UK could see its hottest day of the year so far, as parts of England may hit 38 degrees Celsius during the peak of the fifth heatwave of the summer. Rare amber extreme heat warnings have been issued by the Met Office for London and parts of the South East, East Midlands, East of England, West Midlands and South Yorkshire. Yesterday, the Prime Minister gave this advice to retailers.
6: Do not put disposable barbecues on sale at this moment in time. They have been the cause of significant fires, and we, you know, there's one thing that can be done that everybody should be doing. People shouldn't be using them out in the open where there's a significant risk of fire.
4: Meanwhile, a poll's found most Brits want maximum workplace temperature limits. Growth in the UK economy slowed to 0.4% in the second quarter, down from 0.6%, but it's a stronger than expected performance. A boost from the heatwaves and the World Cup helped offset the impacts of the Iran war. Chancellor John Healey says they need to double down and drive growth in every postcode. There's warnings today that a chemical used to flavour vapes could be harmful for pregnant women. Scientists tested the effect of vanillin on stem cells, finding that it could potentially prevent the normal development of embryos. They say flavouring in vapes should be limited. And Travis Kelce's opened up about his wedding to Taylor Swift, saying it was the best night.

0: night of his life. He's not spoken on it before, and neither have shared any pictures from the big night just yet. That's the latest from Radio News Hub. I'm Frankie Hersine.
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5: And another hot, hot, hot day today. Top temperatures this afternoon, 37 degrees Celsius. Dry and sticky overnight tonight. Quite uncomfortable for sleeping. Lows down to 17. And a dry start to Friday. Some rain possible in the afternoon. Feeling a little bit cooler than today. Highs of 33 degrees Celsius.
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0: Enrique Iglesias, Not In Love from Maritime Radio. Morning, welcome to Thursday's Greenwich Breakfast. Duncan with you across South East London and North West Kent. Are you ready for the fifth heat wave of the summer? Temperatures up to 38 degrees Celsius by the afternoon. That's 100 Fahrenheit. Proper shorts and t-shirt weather today. Put the skinny jeans back in the cupboard. It's too hot for them. But they've been named our best loved fashion item of all time. Skin tight denim became popular a decade or so ago, and it came top, beating classics such as the little black dress, the biker jacket, and even the iconic 60s miniskirt. We love our skinny jeans, apparently. They were made famous by the likes of Kate Moss, Sienna Miller, and Cara Delevingne, beating other fashion items in a poll recently. Definitely shorts and t-shirt today, though, in this heat. I've got music from George Michael on the way. Your travel updates every 20 minutes. And before that, here's Inner Circle. This is Good Life.
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0: Michael outside on Maritime Radio. So hundreds of thousands of students in England, Wales and Northern Ireland will receive A-level, T-level and BTEC results on Thursday morning. Another record number of students are expected to find out whether they have secured a place at their first choice of university. Got my fingers crossed for all of you. About 40% of 18-year-olds in England receive A-levels every summer. If you're getting yours today, very best of luck. I've got all your music for Thursday morning. Stay there for Jason Derulo and the new one from Flo coming up, plus a look at what's going on locally. Before that, let's get you up to date. It's almost 9:20.
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0: Heading into town looking busy on the A2. Usual problems between Danson and Kidbrook. Traffic also building on the A20 around Mottingham and New Eltham. There's queuing traffic on the M25 in Surrey clockwise, all because of an earlier incident, and that's from Junction 5 for the M26 and A21 at Sevenoaks through to Junction 6 for the A22 at Godstone, just past Clackett Lane services. Belgrove Road in Welling, that's shut eastbound. That's due to ongoing water main work between Welling Way and Central Avenue. Evelyn Street in Deptford, temporary lights there for electricity work both ways at Dragoon Road. And Shooters Hill, temporary traffic lights on the crossroads both directions on the South Circular. The A205 looking a bit busy at the moment with some queues towards those temporary lights. Trains and tubes, the district line part suspended with no service between Edgware Road and High Street Kensington. And there's severe delays affecting the Jubilee line through North Greenwich this morning, adding delays to your journey. Check before you travel. Your next update here is in 20 minutes.
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0: Peter Gabriel, Big Time on Maritime Radio. Back by popular demand, it's our Best of British Weekend, which is here on the August Bank Holiday weekend in a few weeks from now, celebrating the very best of British artists and bands for a whole weekend. Looking forward to that really soon. Back to this morning, I've got music from George Ezra and Robbie Williams to come after your latest traffic and travel next.
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10: The Norwich Disease Foundation was founded in 2016 by a group of parents who each had a child with Norwich Disease. Norwich Disease is an ultra-rare condition and causes mainly boys to be born blind with progressive hearing loss. There are only around 60 people affected with Norwich Disease in the UK. Back in 2016, there was no reliable information on Norwich Disease, no support groups and no research. We are run entirely by volunteers and now have a community who are in touch with each other. They support each other through sharing information and experiences, and we have pioneering research going on at Great Ormond Street Hospital, which is working towards finding a treatment for the devastating hearing loss.
11: Hiya, I am Josh. I am a 16-year-old that lives with Norrie. Part of my condition includes blindness and hearing impairment. However, this varies significantly from person to person. We are a charity with the eventual goal of slowing and preventing the hearing loss in Norrie disease patients. However, this will be in the far future. In the meantime, any little help we can receive from you to make this goal possible and to give Norrie patients a better life would mean the world to us. To do this, please go to maritimeradio.co.uk and click the link, which will send you directly to our website. Thank you so much for listening, and again, anything that you can give would mean the absolute world to us.
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0: On the A2, it's looking quite busy between Danton and Kibrook heading into town. Also, some delays around Blackheath. Traffic's building up across the Common at the moment. On the A20, looking busy around Mottingham and New Eltham. The Green in Sidcup, that's still closed both ways. That's due to water main work from the A222 through to Church Avenue. Evelyn Street in Deptford, temporary lights there for electricity work both ways at Dragoon Road. Might cause you one or two hold-ups. And Shooters Hill, the crossroads, temporary lights there for gas main work both directions, and it's causing some delays on the South Circular at the moment. Trains and tubes, there's minor delays affecting the Jubilee line. The District line is part suspended. No service between Edgware Road and High Street Kensington. There's minor delays on the Bakerloo line and also minor delays on the Metropolitan line. You're up to date on Maritime Radio.
12: On the move. The latest traffic and travel first and fast from Maritime Radio. 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

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Good to be with you on Thursday's Greenwich Breakfast. Back tonight, Soul City with Clive and an exclusive interview feature with Martha of Martha and the Vandellas, including Heatwave and tracks from new album Searching. And that's tonight from 7 o'clock with Clive here on Maritime Radio. 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Right now, here's Robbie Williams. It's Let Me Entertain You on Greenwich Breakfast.

0: On Maritime Radio, Thursday morning, Duncan with you across South East London and North West Kent. Hope you're doing well this morning. Waking up to the UK's fifth heatwave then, as a weather warning is in place for extreme heat. Temperatures up to 38 degrees Celsius, that's 100 Fahrenheit later on. Your local news on the way next, as Green King, the hospitality giant which owns the Anchor and Hope pub on the Charlton Riverside, says it's hoping to reopen the pub. And Greenwich residents witnessed a spectacular once-in-a-generation partial solar eclipse yesterday. More on that and the rest of this morning's news headlines with Alaric Vaughan at 10 o'clock.
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7: From the Maritime Radio News team, I'm Alaric Vaughan. Paedophile who tried to lure a child to his Thamesmead home blamed a cocaine addiction for his depraved actions. Tony Standing, 46, pleaded guilty to attempting to engage in sexual communication with a child, attempting to meet a child following grooming, and attempting to incite a child to engage in sexual activity. The charges relate to conversations he believed he had with a 15-year-old girl, as well as instructing her to perform sexual acts on herself. He sent instructions for getting to his home, saying he would pay for the journey and she could keep any leftover money. He was confronted by paedophile hunters at his home address in Sunset Road on June the 14th. During a brief hearing at Woolwich Crown Court on Monday, defence counsel Yelena Rosso asked Judge Charlotte Welsh to order an assessment for his eligibility for drug rehabilitation, as he'd stated in a police interview that his offence was fuelled by his cocaine addiction. But the judge said, "I find any suggestion that someone has sexual communication with a child and tries to meet a child following grooming because of a cocaine far-fetched in the extreme." Standing is being held at Belmarsh Prison, will be sentenced next month after pre-sentencing reports are completed. Green King, the hospitality giant which owns the Anchor and Hope pub on Charlton Riverside, says it's hoping to reopen its doors and bring the pub back to its very best, with Charlton Athletic fans calling for it to be opened this season. The much-loved venue closed its doors in March last year after the sudden death of its landlord. Since then, the pub has been squatted and is now boarded up. The current building is thought to date back to 1899, but it's believed there has been a hostelry there since Tudor times, when it had its own pier as the only means of access

0: This was via the Thames. It's long been a favourite of local workers, Thames Path walkers and fans heading to and from matches at the Valley a short walk away. Despite the lengthy closure, Green King said it was hoping to bring the pub back, but it could not say when. Greenwich residents witnessed a spectacular once-in-a-generation partial solar eclipse on Wednesday evening. Skies darkened as 90% of the sun was blocked by the moon. This was the most coverage seen from a UK and Ireland since the 1999 solar eclipse, which was a total for most of Cornwall and Devon. The event was also live-streamed on YouTube by the Royal Greenwich Observatory, using one of their modern telescopes, invaluable for those who are unable to obtain eclipse glasses, which sold out in many locations. The next solar eclipse in the UK is not expected until 2090. And there's more local news at maritimeradio.co.uk.
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3: Hot day today, but it will be worse tomorrow. Sunshine all day today, with temperatures steadily rising from 16 degrees to highs of 33 in the late afternoon. Overnight lows of 22 to 18 degrees.
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Selena Gomez, Come and Get It for Maritime Radio. It's Daytimes and it's Duncan with you. Hope you are doing well across southeast London and northwest Kent. How's the summer holidays going? If you've got kids, have you had enough already? Well, stressed out parents are hiding in the loo to escape school holiday chaos. Almost half of mums and nearly two-fifths of dads admit spending extra time in the carsy to get a break from parenting duties. Two in five mums said they'd locked themselves in the toilet to emotionally recharge, with the figure standing at one in four for dads. The top reason for making the bog their bolt hole was to enjoy a moment alone away from the kids, cartoons and chores. We feel your pain this summer. If you need to find stuff to do for the family, don't worry, we've got you covered. Our events listing has it all listed for what's going on near you. maritimeradio.co.uk. if you're organising an event, let us know as well so we can share all the details with everyone. Back to this morning, I've got music from The Killers on the way and your travel updates every 20 minutes. Before that, here's Tom Grennan. It's All These Nights.

0: Human on Maritime Radio and Tom Grennan all these nights. Just before that, Duncan with you for South East London and North West Kent. It's Thursday's work day with new music on the way from U2. Also the Lumineers to play you. And your Maritime Radio pick of the week all coming up. First, let's get you up to date.
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0: On the A2, it's looking quite busy between Danton and Kidbrook heading into town. Also, some delays around Blackheath. Traffic's building up across the Common at the moment. On the A20, looking busy around Mottingham and New Eltham. The Green in Sidcup, that's still closed both ways. That's due to water main work from the A222 through to Church Avenue. Evelyn Street in Deptford, temporary lights there for electricity work both ways at Dragoon Road. Might cause you one or two hold-ups. And Shooters Hill, the crossroads, temporary lights there for gas main work, both directions, and it's causing some delays on the South Circular at the moment. Trains and tubes, there's minor delays affecting the Jubilee line. The District line is part suspended, no service between Edgware Road and High Street Kensington. There's minor delays on the Bakerloo line and also minor delays on the Metropolitan line. You're up to date on Maritime Radio.
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0: On the A2, it's looking quite busy between Danton and Kidbrook heading into town. Also, some delays around Blackheath. Traffic's building up across the Common at the moment. On the A20, looking busy around Mottingham and New Eltham. The Green in Sidcup, that's still closed both ways. That's due to water main work from the A222 through to Church Avenue. Evelyn Street in Deptford, temporary lights there for electricity work both ways at Dragoon Road. Might cause you one or two hold-ups. And and Shooters Hill, the crossroads, temporary lights there for gas main work, both directions, and it's causing some delays on the South Circular at the moment. Trains and tubes, there's minor delays affecting the Jubilee line. The District line is part suspended. No service between Edgware Road and High Street, Kensington. There's minor delays on the Bakerloo line and also minor delays on the Metropolitan line. You're up to date on Maritime Radio.
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Lady Gaga, it's Poker Face on Maritime Radio. So the team behind the award-winning Dick Whittington and his cat and last year's five-star hit, The Three Musketeers, return for an all-new musical retelling of The Little Mermaid, Song of the Sea. Driven by curiosity and forced into a terrible deal with the Sea Witch, follow our heroine as she discovers the world above the sea and learns just what it means to trade her voice for a chance to walk on land. Written by Greenwich favourite Anthony Spargo, winner of Best Script at the British Panto Awards last year, The Little Mermaid Song of the Sea promises to bring the magic of panto season to Greenwich for a limited summer run. It's on until the 23rd of August. Tickets going fast. You can get yours at the Greenwich Theatre website. They start from £30. And to see what else is going on near you, just go to maritimeradio.co.uk and click events, a whole listing of stuff going on this summer. And if you're organising something, make sure to let us know so we can tell everyone.

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Cool and the Gang, Ladies Night on Maritime Radio. More 80s like that every Monday night with Dancing for the 80s. Andy Sayers here from 7 o'clock. If you missed this week's show, catch up now at maritimeradio.co.uk or tap the app to listen again. Thanks for your company this morning. Jason is on the way after your latest news headlines next at 11.

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12: The top grades have been on the up for the third year in a row, and a new record's been set for the number of 18-year-olds getting on to degree courses. Hundreds of thousands of teenagers in England, Wales and Northern Ireland have got their A-level, T-level and BTEC results today. Dr. Paul Bell is a head teacher we spoke to this morning.
13: You know, I've taught some of these students in Year 7, and to see them come through the school and grow, literally and metaphorically, has just been so rewarding. It's one of the most wonderful things about being a head teacher.
12: Well, we've also spoken to these students who got their results today.
14: I've got a distinction in sound engineering, an A in EPQ, a B in sociology and a C in maths, so I'm quite happy with my results.
15: It's been a big team effort, but it has been hard work, but I'm really glad it's paid off. So.
12: The rise in students receiving A's and A stars was largely down to more kids taking maths, and I'm doing well in it too. Elsewhere today, amber extreme heat warnings are now in force across southern and central parts of England. Forecasters say it could be the hottest day of the year so far. We're on track for the hottest summer on record too, beating the previous one set only last year. In some parts, it could potentially reach up to 38 degrees Celsius. Growth in the UK economy slowed to 0.4% in the second quarter, down from 0.6%, but it's a stronger performance than expected. A boost from the heatwaves and the World Cup helped offset the impacts of the Iran war. Chancellor John Healey says they need to double down and drive growth in every postcode. More than 150 youth organisations and young people in Scotland have urged the Prime Minister to rethink the social media ban for under-16s. The letter, led by Scottish Youth Parliament, warns it could force kids to less safe corners of the internet. They're also calling on Andy Burnham to work with young people to implement the change, should he move ahead with it. And Travis Kelce's opened up about his wedding to Taylor Swift, saying it was the best night of his life. He's not spoken on it before, and neither have shared any pictures from the big night just yet. The pair tied the knot in New York's Madison Square Garden last month with more than 1,000 guests in attendance. That's the latest from Radio News Hub. I'm Frankie Hersine.
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3: A hot day today, but it will be worse tomorrow. Sunshine all day today, with temperatures steadily rising from 16 degrees to highs of 33 in the late afternoon. Overnight lows of 22 to 18 degrees.
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The crowd was singing Wonderwall and Femic stuff from the script here on Mavic Time Radio 96.5 FM. And before that, we had Britney Spears and A Stronger. Good morning. It's Jason Jandu with you on this Thursday, the 13th of August. Coming up, we're going to bring you songs from Passenger. We've also got KSI and Sophie B. Hawkins coming up a little bit later on as well. Plus, we'll have the latest installment of our popular game too. Before we get to any of that, though, here's a true classic from the

0: Filthy Gorgeous there, the Scissor Sisters, and also Madonna and Vogue. Well, as you heard on the news, today is A-Level Results Day, and I think the first thing I should say is congratulations, if you did manage to get the grades you were hoping for. If you didn't, then don't worry, all is not lost. There are plenty of options available to you, and I'll be telling you about them and giving you a couple of helpful phone numbers towards the end of this hour of the show.
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0: And we've got a few problems to mention on the road, starting with long delays at the Dartford Tunnel, congestion going back to the Swanley Interchange, and the travel time is in excess of half an hour. In Crayford, Bob Dunn Way is partially blocked westbound because of an accident involving a car and a lorry. That's at the junction of Thames Road and Burnham Road. Congestion is to Thames Road from the Barnes Cray side due to roadworks. Also in Bromley, Church Down is closed in both directions between Downham Way and Shroffold Road. Elsewhere on the roads, it's already looking pretty busy at Woodage Road and also New Cross into Blackheath. Lewisham not looking too bad, but the Kidbrook Interchange is quite congested, and so indeed is Court Road and Eltham High Street. And we've got several problems on public transport. The District Line has no service between High Street, Kensington and Edgware Road. They have a minor delays on the Jubilee Line and the Mildmay Line, and also the Windrush Line, and London Trams has no service between Reeves Corner and East Croydon.
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0: Well, we're smack bang in the middle of the school summer holidays, and we've got an activity for kids happening tomorrow and every Friday for the rest of August at Charlton House and Gardens. 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And there you'll be able to make crafts to do with lions, unicorns and crowns, gods, goddesses and myths, tremendous, and all about Africa. 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Holiday craft session tomorrow, the latest one, beginning at 10 a.m. And on Sunday, we've got a unique event happening at Hall Place. It's Saddle Up Sunday, a country and western afternoon with bar food, and also there's going to be country and western music, obviously line dancing fun as well. It's a 2 o'clock start. Tickets are £25 and they can be obtained at hallplace.org.uk, and that's happening this coming Sunday. For details of everything going on this weekend, head to maritimeradio.co.uk/events.
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1: 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We had When We Were Young, Passenger, and also KSI with Holiday. Well, we're getting odd reports from individual schools who are sharing their particular pass rates. So Woolwich Polytechnic sixth form, 75% of qualifications awarded at A to C grade or equivalent for their A levels. Also in Dartford, Stone Lodge School have more than 90% of students securing their first choice university or degree apprenticeship placement. Lift Bexley Heath for saying that their average grade for technical qualifications is now Distinction Star, which is above the national average. And also in Orpington, St Olaf's Grammar School have 94.2% of grades awarded at A star to B and 74% at A star or A. So, it's looking good, but as I say, a little bit later on, I'll present you the options, all the numerous options, as well as hopefully some helpful phone numbers. Yes, here we go with today's popularity contest. So call because we ask you to deduce which of the two artists I'm about to play to you is the most popular according to which has the greater number of monthly streaming listeners. Well, we had a couple of male solo artists on Tuesday. So, well, I think we'd better redress the balance today.

0: Yes, today's battle is between Kelly Clarkson and Pink. You heard a stronger and a so what, respectively. So which of the two has the greater number of monthly streaming listeners? I'll be telling you at about 5 to 12, and we'll also play you another song from the winning artist as well. We've got Sophie B. Hawkins coming your way, and also BVSMP after the travel news.
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0: And there's quite a lot going on travel-wise. Long delays at the Dartford Tunnel in excess of half an hour with congestion going back to the Swanley Interchange. In Crayford, Bob Dunway is partially blocked westbound because of an accident. That's at Thames Road and Burnham Road. Congestion to Thames Road from the Barnes Cray side due to roadworks. And also in Bromley, Churchdown is closed between Downham Way and Shroffold Road due to emergency repairs. We've also got the ongoing closures in Wedding, Belgrove Road closed between Wedding Way and Central Avenue. Temporary traffic lights on Evelyn Street at Dragoon Road, and also Pedman Crescent has one lane closed between the Old Coal Yard and Nathan Way. And on public transport, quite a lot happening too. The District Line has no service between High Street, Kensington and Edgware Road. There are minor delays on the Jubilee, Mild May and Windrush lines. No tram service between Reeves Corner and East Croydon. And on the South Eastern Rail Network, there's disruption between Charlton and Slade Green following an earlier trespass incident at Plumstead. All lines have been reopened, but the disruption to the services running through there is expected to last until 1 o'clock.
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P, There's I Need You, and we also had Right Beside You from Sophie B. Hawkins. Let's return to the subject of A-level results, because they're all coming through today. And let's reiterate once again that if you don't have the grades that you were hoping for, then there are many options available to you. The first place, obviously, to check is UCAS, because if you've only just missed out on the grades you were hoping for, then you might get accepted anyway or get offered a place on a different course. Alternatively, if you've just a few marks short of a grade, then you can get your paper checked, and that might bump you up to the required grade. Of course, you've got clearing available to you, or alternatively, you might decide to retake a subject or just take a year out. So the possibilities are numerous. And if you would like more advice, then the UCAS number is 03714 680 468. That's 03714 680 468. Obviously, they'll be very busy, so you might need to give it a while if you can't get through first time. The exam results helpline is also available on 0800 100 900. That's 0800 100 900. And there's also a service that provides guidance on managing mental well-being around exam results, and to access that, all you've got to do is text the word SHOUT to 85258. That's SHOUT to 85258. But whatever you get from your A-level results today, I hope it does what you want it to. Now, let's come to

Yes, this result is rather less important than A-level results, but it's still worth mentioning. Today's popular between Keddy Clarkson and Pink, and the scores were Keddy Clarkson, 23.8 million monthly listeners, and Pink, 38.2 million. So Pink is quite conclusively today's winner, and here she is again.

0: a suitably determined song to hear on this of all days from Pink. There's Try, she's a winner of today's popularity contest, and we'll have another one next Tuesday. More of your favourite music and everything local coming up after the news at midday.
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2: The proportion of students receiving the top grades has risen for the third year in a row, while the number of students accepted on degree courses has reached a record high. Hundreds of thousands of young people in England, Northern Ireland and Wales are finding out their A-level, T-level and BTEC grades this morning. We spoke to these students who got their results.
3: 3 A stars, an A, and then an A star in my APQ.
4: I was a little bit nervous, but I was quite confident that I'd get what I needed to get my apprenticeship, and now that I have it, it feels like weight's been lifted.
2: The head teacher, Dr. Paul Bell, says it's a nervous day for him too.
5: There's nerves the night before. There's also, because we download the day before, the real excitement of seeing some students who we know are going to be so delighted just open their envelopes.
2: A rare amber heat warning is now in force across swathes of England, with warnings we could see the hottest day of the year so far. Temperatures could potentially reach 38 degrees Celsius in the fifth heat wave of what's on track to be a record-breaking hot summer. The UK economy grew by 0.4% between April and June, down from 0.6% in the first quarter of the year. Economists say the Iran war is starting to take its toll on the economy, with consumers facing higher energy bills and fuel prices. We're being warned growth will slow even further without a resolution to the conflict soon. Household pets are set to feature on a new range of stamps from Royal Mail.
6: We celebrate not only the great achievements of people in the UK, but also the passions and things that really motivate people. And clearly, with over half the population apparently having pets, it's something that we think worth celebrating in stamps.
2: That's their spokesperson, David Gold. The collection features a range of pets, from dogs to fancy rats. And experts say summer blockbuster The Odyssey could lead to an increase in teenagers choosing to study the classics at A-level. That's the latest from Radio News Hub. I'm Johnny Holmes.
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8: New polling suggests Britain's university-first culture is starting to crack, with around a third of parents saying universities don't prepare young people for the workplace. Claire Derrick from Event Academy explains.
9: Education should prepare young people for employment, and that's exactly what the degree alternative from the Event Academy is designed to do. The degree alternative was developed to give young people another route into the events industry through practical, industry-led training. The course and the work placements we offer combines hands-on learning with industry experience.

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2: Hot day today, but it will be worse tomorrow. Sunshine all day today, with temperatures steadily rising from 16 degrees to highs of 33 in the late afternoon. Overnight lows of 22 to 18 degrees.
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I Knew It, I Knew You. Taylor Swift with the theme to Toy Story 5, but still doing quite a good trade in the cinemas nationwide. We also had Dua Lipa and Dance the Night. Good afternoon. It's Jason Jandu with you on Mavis Time Radio. We've got so much coming up for you in this hour. We've got Soul to Soul, Ariana Grande, and Maroon 5 a little bit later on. Plus, we'll be bringing you the Thursday Focus towards the end of this hour as well. Right now, though, here's a real stomper from the Brothers Gibb. You Win Again.

0: fine song from Amy Winehouse. There's Back to Black, and we also had You Win Again by the Bee Gees. We've had a few requests to repeat the A-level numbers, those phone numbers, so let me give them to you once more. The UCAS number is 03714-680-468, 03714-680-468. The exam results helpline is 0800 100 900, 0800 100 900, and the line to access advice on mental well-being around exam results, you've got to text the word SHOUT to 85258, 85258.
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0: And we can start with some good news, which is that traffic is easing around Bob Dunway in Crayford following the accident that was at the junction of Thames Road and Burnham Road. Church Down in Bromley is still closed between Downham Way and Trofold Road due to emergency repairs. And we've got long delays on the M25. The Dartford Tunnel with congestion going back to the Swanley Interchange. Travel time still around half an hour. Evening Street is looking busy. New Cross Road, likewise. Sidcup Road is also pretty congested in a couple of places, and Station Road as well, and it's also rather busy Penhill Road heading into Blackfen. And on public transport, we've got a few issues. The District Line has no service between High Street, Kensington and Edgware Road. There are minor delays on the Mildmay Line and the Windrush Line. The trams system has no service between Reeves Corner and East Croydon. And we've got disruption on the South Eastern Rail Network between or in the vicinity of Charlton and Slade Green following the earlier trespassing at Plumstead. The hope is that that should be rectified within the hour.
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Ariana Grande on Maritime Radio this Thursday afternoon. Hate That I Made You Love Me, following Keep On Moving by Soul to Soul. Well, aside from the A-level results coming through today, the other big story is, of course, yet another heat wave. It's currently 32 degrees in Greenwich at the moment, and that's going to climb to a high of 34 come tea time. Let me remind you that there are several, there are many, in fact, what are called cool spaces that have been denoted around Greenwich, where there are lower temperatures than outdoors, free seating space, free drinking water and toilets. And you can find these at the National Maritime Museum, the Greenwich Centre. All of the libraries are also good to just... take the heat off, and also the Kidbrook Community Hub as well. Moving a bit further afield in Bexley, we've got the libraries there too, drinking water at Bexley Heath Town Centre as well. And you can find fountains, water fountains, at Charlton Park, Cussie Sark Gardens, East Greenwich Pleasance, Elton Park South, Hyde Vale, Marion Park, Mill Street, Oxley's Meadows and Shrewsbury Park. So if you are wilting in the heat, I hope one of those cool spaces and water fountains will help just to take the edge off. It's 12:30 and here's Cash Cash and Digital Farm Animals.

0: Well, it's not easy to hear that song and separated from its video in which George Michael proved how many supermodel friends he had. There's Freedom 90, and also we had Millionaire Cash Cash and the Digital Farm Animal. 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
0: And how things are looking on the roads. It's a bit busy in Shooters Hill Road. We've got roadworks there. A lot of traffic trying to get northwards through Wellhall Road and through Academy Road as well. Trafalgar Road's looking busy. Blackheath Hill is likewise. And Lewisham is starting to jam up considerably as well. Let me remind you that the delays of the Dartford Tunnel were around half an hour with congestion going back to the Swanley Interchange and Churchdown in Bromley is closed between Downham Way and Shroffold Road. And the public transport situation reveals that the Bakerloo line has minor delays now. The District line has no service between High Street, Kensington and Edgware Road. The Elizabeth line now has severe delays between Abbeywood and Reading and the Heathrow terminals due to an earlier power supply failure. Minor delays on the Mild Maid line and on the Windrush line. And London Trams has no service between Reeves Corner and East Croydon. One piece of good news, though, is that the South Eastern Rail Network, the service has been restored fully through Plumstead.
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Lay Me Down, there's Avicii, and we also had Maroon 5 and Payphone here on Mavi Time Radio 96.5 FM and DAB Digital. This is Jason Jander with you, and now it's time for the Thursday Focus, which today is about the Greenwich 2050 campaign. The prospect of looking 24 years into the future may not be relished by some people, but the Royal Borough of Greenwich are actively trying to contemplate what Greenwich should look like in a quarter of a century's time, and for that they need your help. What would you like Greenwich to be looking like in 2050? Specifically, the council are asking five questions. Number one, what you love about the borough and what makes it unlike anywhere else. Two, what you would change if you could change anything. Three, the most important thing facing you right now. Four, what would make the biggest difference to your everyday life. And five, what the borough must keep and what you hope is different by 2050. And the council will use all of the answers to shape its plan for the next quarter of a century. To submit your thoughts, all you've got to do is go online at communityconversations.royalgreenwich.gov.uk. You could also find leaflets in any Royal Greenwich Library, and there are summer events where council representatives will be at. There's one happening this very evening, in fact, at Mycenae House at 6 o'clock. Doors open at 5:45, and there's also one a week tomorrow, Friday the 21st of August, at the GDIF launch in General Gordon Square. And a selection of answers will be published, and this will shape the corporate plan, which will go in front of the cabinet in September. So get your thinking cap on and see what you think, what you would like Greenwich to look like by 2050, and we'll see what happens over the next 25 years. Meantime, here's Erasure on Mavi Time Radio.

0: California Dreaming, the old Mamas and the Papas song covered there by the River City People, and we also had Erasure and Blue Savannah. It's heading up to 1 o'clock. We've got Take That just around the corner, and also Ariana Grande. Not Ariana Grande, because we played her a bit earlier, but we'll have someone else for you after the news.
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9: From the Maritime Radio News Team, I'm Alaric Vaughan. A paedophile who tried to lure a child to his Thamesmead home blamed a cocaine addiction for his depraved actions. Tony Standing, 46, pleaded guilty to attempting to engage in sexual communication with a child, attempting to meet a child following grooming, and attempting to incite a child to engage in sexual activity. The charges relate to conversations he believed he had with a 15-year-old girl, as well as instructing her to perform sexual acts on herself. He sent instructions for getting to his home, saying he would pay for the journey and she could keep any leftover money. He was confronted by paedophile hunters at his home address in Sunset Road on June the 14th. During a brief hearing at Woolwich Crown Court on Monday, defence counsel Yelena Rosso asked Judge Charlotte Welsh to order an assessment for his eligibility for drug rehabilitation, as he'd stated in a police interview that his offence was fueled by his cocaine addiction. But the judge said, "I find any suggestion that someone has sexual communication with a child and tries to meet a child following grooming because of a cocaine far-fetched in the extreme." Standing is being held at Belmarsh Prison, will be sentenced next month after pre-sentencing reports are completed. Green King, the hospitality giant which owns the Anchor and Hope pub on Charlton Riverside, says it's hoping to reopen its doors and bring the pub back to its very best, with Charlton Athletic fans calling for it to be opened this season. The much-loved venue closed its doors in March last year after the sudden death of its landlord. Since then, the pub has been squatted and is now boarded up. The current building is thought to date back to 1899, but it's believed there has been a hostelry there since Tudor times, when it had its own pier, as the only means of access was via the Thames. It's long been a favourite of local workers, Thames Path walkers, and fans heading to and from matches at the Valley a short walk away. Despite the lengthy closure, Green King said it was hoping to bring the pub back, but it could not say when. Greenwich residents witnessed a spectacular once-in-a-generation partial solar eclipse on Wednesday evening. Skies darkened as 90% of the sun was blocked by the moon. This was the most coverage seen from a UK and Ireland since the 1999 solar eclipse, which was a total for most of Cornwall and Devon. The event was also live-streamed on YouTube by the Royal Greenwich Observatory, using one of their modern telescopes, invaluable for those who were unable to obtain eclipse glasses, which sold out in many locations. The next solar eclipse in the UK is not expected until 2090. And there's more local news at maritimeradio.co.uk.
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10: Hot day today, but it will be worse tomorrow. Sunshine all day today, with temperatures steadily rising from 16 degrees to highs of 33 in the late afternoon. Overnight lows of 22 to 18 degrees.
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Yes, there's Ellie Goulding. She's back making music, and she's got an album called I Know Too Much out in about 3 weeks' time. Taken from it, you've just heard Four Seasons, and we also had These Days by Take That. Too many T's. Hello there, good afternoon. This is Jason Jander with you. I hope I find you in as cool a spot as possible, which is easier said than done on a day like this. Coming up in this hour, we've got Alicia Keys and Griff, also Coldplay featuring Beyonce a little bit later on as well. Firstly, here's a real radio song for you from 97.

0: DB Boulevard stating their open-mindedness on Point of View. We also had Alternate and Free here on Maritime Radio. Well, there's been so much to talk about. I've only just got the opportunity to mention the eclipse that, of course, most people, I dare say, went out of their homes to have a look at yesterday evening. And if you did, I hope it was all it promised to be. There were a fair few people watching it on Greenwich Park, of course, although it did seem to be rather more media people there than actual members of the public. But, of course, for most of us, we won't see another eclipse quite of those dimensions, certainly. So it was really quite something to behold. And doubtless the newspaper, if you just caught a glimpse of the newspaper front pages this morning, then it really illustrated how spectacular it was. So here's counting down to 2090, I guess.
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0: We've still got long delays at the Dartford Tunnel, travel time of around half an hour, and congestion going back to the Swanley Interchange. Churchdown in Bromley is closed, and that's between Downham Way and Shroffold Road in both directions. Other jams to speak of, well, traffic is now looking extremely heavy. Blackwall Lane, also Woodage Road into Bugsby's Way, that's pretty busy too. Shooters Hill Road is also quite congested. Traffic heading up a Wellhall Road and Academy Road. Brownhill Road is also looking busy in the Lee area. And we've also got quite a lot of traffic on the Seven Oaks Way heading into Footscray. And on public transport, we've got quite a few problems. Severe delays on the Bakerloo line. The District line has no service between High Street, Kensington and Edgware Road. The Elizabeth line has no service between Paddington and Reading and Heathrow terminals, and severe delays between Abbey Wood and Paddington. The Jubilee line has no service between Wilsdon Green and Stanmore. There are minor delays on the Mildmay and Windrush lines, and London Trams has no service between Reeves Corner and East Croydon.
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poignant song from Tom Robinson. There's War Baby, and before that, Falling by Alicia Keys. This is Jason Jander with you on Mavis Hime Radio. We've got a few more reports from various schools of their A-level pass rates. Reading School Sixth Form have a 92% pass rate across academic A-levels and 100% across applied and technical courses. Also in Bexley, Beth's Grammar Schools, they have more than half of their grades awarded at A star to B. And in Sidcup, Cleve Park School, I'm also celebrating strong performances across subjects including chemistry, business studies, economics, philosophy, biology, geography and history. Once again, if you've got the grades that you were looking for, then many congratulations, and we hope you're negotiating the path to university as smoothly, as swiftly as possible. It's 1:32 on this Thursday afternoon, and here now is Griff.

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0: There's Summer Walker and her adapted version of Usher's You Make Me Wanna called Come Through. Also, Black Hole we had from Griff. Coldplay and Beyonce are up next.
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0: And we're going to start with public transport this time because there are problems all over the place. The Bakerloo line has severe delays. The Circle line has no service anti-clockwise due to a fire alert. The District line has no service between High Street, Kensington and Edgware Road. The Elizabeth line has no service between Paddington and Reading and Heathrow terminals and severe delays between Abbeywood and Paddington. The Hammersmith and City line has no service between Edgware Road and Barking and severe delays on the rest of the line. The Jubilee line has no service between Wilton Green and Stanmore. The Metropolitan line has no service between Baker Street and Aldgate and minor delays between Harrow on the Hill and Baker Street. The Mildmay line has severe delays. The Windrush line has minor delays and there's no tram service between Reeves Corner and East Croydon. Other than that, public transport's looking fine. On the roads, we've still got substantial delays heading up to the Dartford Tunnel. Congestion going back to the Swanley Interchange. Churchdown is closed between Downham Way and Shroffold Road. That is in Bromley. Also, the closures we have in Belvedere. Bexley Road closed from Lone Pit Road to the A220. Belgrove Road closed between Wedding Way and Central Avenue. North Cray Road is closed between the tunnels and Vicarage Road in Bexley Village. Temporary traffic light Shooters Hill at the South Circular and Pepman Crescent has one lane closed between the Old Coal Yard and Nathan Way.
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Now, here's a bit of good news as far as the housing situation in Greenwich is concerned, and that is the Royal Borough has bought 99 brand new homes for families on its housing register. They are the Greenwich Millennium Village around Two Lakes and an ecology park, and this is in addition to another new development that's going to be opening soon. 452 homes, 100% social housing scheme at Kidbrook Park Road, which is one of the largest new developments in the whole country. So the Greenwich Builds program continues apace. So far, it's built 756 council homes that have been delivered, with a further 505 under construction. So that's hopefully another move that will take the pressure off the ever-growing housing list in the Royal Borough. We'll keep you posted of the Kidbrook Park development as it gets closer to opening. It's 9 minutes to two on this Thursday afternoon, and here's a rather relaxed song from Alanis Morissette for you.

0: Perhaps there's Jerry Halliwell and also Alanis Morissette we had at ULearn. On the other side of the 2 o'clock news, we've got the Dart song. If you aren't quite sure what I mean by that, all will be revealed in just a few minutes.
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3: The proportion of students receiving the top grades has risen for the third year in a row, while the number of students accepted on degree courses has reached a record high. Hundreds of thousands of young people found out their A-level, T-level and BTEC grades this morning. Peter Slee is from Leeds Beckett University.
4: In the majority of cases, it's confirming that they've got good grades and they're able then to move on to the next stage of their careers. For a smaller number, where they haven't quite hit the mark, there's an opportunity for them and a really good opportunity to reflect.
3: Temperatures have already climbed above 35 degrees Celsius in some parts of England on what could turn out to be the hottest day of the year. It makes it provisionally the ninth day in 2026 where temperatures are above 35 degrees, extending this year's record number. If temperatures rise above 38 degrees, it will be the year's hottest day so far. Meanwhile, nurses are collapsing at work and are being forced to care for patients in temperatures in excess of 30 degrees. Holly Hughes reports.
5: Others have reported seizures and dripping with sweat from head to toe at work as the UK is on its course for its hottest summer on record. One nurse in England reported collapsing from dehydration after working a long shift on a ward with no ventilation. They're admitted to the same organisation where they worked. The Royal College of Nursing, who did the research, is calling for better air conditioning, better ventilation and heat-appropriate uniforms.
3: The number of homes being repossessed has fallen by 14% over the past year. It's despite financial squeezes on homeowners and landlords. Some 1,150 homeowner mortgaged properties were repossessed in the second quarter of 2026, which was 8% less than in the previous quarter. And the Eurovision Song Contest 2027 will be held in Burgas, Bulgaria. The country secured the right to host next year's contest after Bulgarian singer Dara won this year's event in Vienna, Austria. In May. From Radio News Hub, I'm Johnny Holmes.
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9: A hot day today, but it will be worse tomorrow. Sunshine all day today with temperatures steadily rising from 16 degrees to highs of 33 in the late afternoon. Overnight lows of 22 to 18 degrees.
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Two Swedish pop icons together there, Robin and Zara Larsson with a Talk to Me, Zara. Also, the dart song that's normally belted out by a bigger crowd than the one you heard on the track, Chase the Sun by Planet Funk. Good afternoon, this is Jason Jandu with you here on Maritime Radio until three. Still plenty to pack in from the likes of Sienna Spyro. We've got Katy Perry coming up and our pick of the week from Tempa City. But firstly, here's a really cool dance track from the early 2000s from Spiller.

0: So Am I. There's Ava Max, and we also had a Spinner and Sophie Ellis Bextor with A Groove Jet. This is your final call to get your nominations in for your favourite fish and chip shop, as we are looking to crown the best or the most popular across South East London and Northwest Kent very soon indeed. 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
0: Things have settled down a bit at the Dartford Tunnel. The congestion is no longer going back to the Swanley Interchange. We do have a bit of congestion, though, on Brownhill Road at present. Academy Road is looking pretty congested indeed, and so is Trafalgar Road. And moving a bit further afield, Eltham High Street, that's quite busy as well. And also it's looking very jammed indeed on a Seven Oaks Way. Heading up to Footscray. And also, let me remind you that Church Down remains closed in both directions in Bromley between Downham Ray and Shroffold Road. On public transport, there's all kinds of problems to mention. Severe delays on the Bakerloo line, the Circle line, the District line has no service between High Street, Kensington and Edgware Road. The Elizabeth line has no service between Paddington and Reading and Heathrow terminals. Severe delays between Abbeywood and Paddington. There are severe delays on the Hammersmith and City line. The Jubilee line has no service between Wilsdon Green and Stanmore. The Metropolitan line has no service between Moor Park and Watford. Severe delays on the rest of the line. Severe delays on the Mildmay line and the Windrush line. And there's no tram service between Reeves Corner and East Croydon.
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0: Let me remind you of the two street food markets you can go to this weekend and indeed every weekend. The one at Greenwich Market is this Friday between 10 and half past 6. It's at Cutty Sark Gardens with stalls selling everything from Greeks of Lackey to Italian pizza, Spanish paella and Korean corn dogs. It's a vibrant celebration of foods from around the world. So that's happening on Friday. And on Sunday, we've got the Blackheath Farmers Market, which is in the car park just behind Blackheath Station. There's going to be weekly milk sold, brown shrimps, local honey, and seasonal specials as well. And that's between 10 a.m. and 2 p.m. Blackheath Farmers Market running on a Sunday. For details of everything you can do this weekend, head to maritimeradio.co.uk/events.
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0: classy song from a classy singer, Sienna Spiro. There's Material Lover, and we also had The Word Girl by Skritti Politti. We've got another A-level update for you, and this is particularly important because it's from the Royal Greenwich Trust School. They are celebrating a record-breaking set of BTEC results, with one in five achieving the highest possible triple distinction star grades, and overall 80% achieved triple distinction or better, while more than a third of engineering students secured triple distinction stars. So if you are one of those students, then many congratulations to you. Time now for...
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0: The Feeding, singing about a feeding, Never Be Lonely. And before that, our pick of the week, Self-Aware by Temper City. It's nearly 20 to 3 on this Thursday afternoon. We've got Casey Perry coming your way in just a few moments after the travel news.
1: Getting you home. Greenwich Drive. Back this afternoon at 4. 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Stay right there. 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
0: And we're going to start with public transport, because that's where the biggest action is at the moment. We've got severe delays on the Bakerloo line. On the Circle line, there's no service between Hammersmith and Edgware Road. Severe delays on the rest of the line. The District line has no service between High Street, Kensington and Edgware Road. The Elizabeth line has no service between Paddington and Reading and Heathrow terminals, and severe delays between Abbeywood and Paddington. The Hammersmith and City line has no service between Hammersmith and Edgware Road. Severe delays on the rest of the line. The Jubilee line has no service between Wilsdon Green and Stanmore. The Metropolitan line has severe delays. The Mildmay line has severe delays. The Windrush line has minor delays. And there's no tram service between Reeves Corner and East Croydon. I think we can just about pack in the road news as well. It's looking now extremely busy of traffic heading up through Lewisham. into Molesworth Street and Reynolds Street. Traffic hardly moving at all in that location. Shooters Hill Road is now extremely busy. Trafalgar Road likewise. So indeed is Wellhall Road moving up into Academy Road, and a little bit further on, Black Fen is still busy, and so indeed is Station Road heading up from Sidcup.
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10: 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You're very informative about traffic jams, what roads are shut, events from Woolwich to Welling. Brilliant. Absolutely brilliant.
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Jackson's Let Me Show You the Way to Go here on Mavis Time Radio 96.5 FM and a DAB Digital. You also heard Teenage Dream by Katy Perry. Let me tell you what's coming up the rest of this Thursday. When in about 10 minutes, Gavi will be here with the 3 o'clock throwback, an hour of classic tunes. Can you work out when they all come from? And that's going to lead into Greenwich Drive. Steve Bowman will be with you at 4, getting you home as quickly as he can with all the travel news. And I dare say there'll be no shortage of that on this particular Thursday, plus local info and many great songs as well. Then at 7 o'clock, if you like your soul music, you'll get 3 hours of it with Clive R. And at 10, we'll have another live session with Alan Hare. So that's how things are looking over the course of the next 3 hours. We've got time for a couple more songs this afternoon. And here's the first of them from Khalid and Disclosure.

0: Bedchem, there's Sabrina Carpenter, and we also had Khadid and Disclosure with Talk. Time for me to stop talking, because that's the end of the show. I hope you've enjoyed it. Do stay tuned for the throwback coming up next. Gabby will be with you in just a few moments' time, and I'll be back with you at 11 o'clock next Tuesday morning. I hope you can join me then, but until then, for me, Jason Jandu, thanks for listening, and enjoy the rest of your week. Take care. Bye-bye.
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1: 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Next.
5: If I'm going out on my new paddleboard, the last thing I'm taking is my phone, right? Buoyancy aid, fine. But mobile? My whole life's on that phone. Why would I risk losing it in the... Coast Guard!
6: Okay, help's on its

0: paedophile who tried to lure a child to his Thamesmead home blamed a cocaine addiction for his depraved actions. Tony Standing, 46, pleaded guilty to attempting to engage in sexual communication with a child, attempting to meet a child following grooming, and attempting to incite a child to engage in sexual activity. The charges relate to conversations he believed he had with a 15-year-old girl, as well as instructing her to perform sexual acts on herself. He sent instructions for getting to his home, saying he would pay for the journey and she could keep any leftover money. He was confronted by paedophile hunters at his home address in Sunset Road on June the 14th. During a brief hearing at Woolwich Crown Court on Monday, defence counsel Yelena Rosso asked Judge Charlotte Welsh to order an assessment for his eligibility for drug rehabilitation, as he'd stated in a police interview that his offence was fueled by his cocaine addiction. But the judge said, "I find any suggestion that someone has sexual communication with a child and tries to meet a child following grooming because of a cocaine far-fetched in the extreme." Standing is being held at Belmarsh Prison, will be sentenced next month after pre-sentencing reports are completed. Green King, the hospitality giant which owns the Anchor and Hope pub on Charlton Riverside, says it's hoping to reopen its doors and bring the pub back to its very best, with Charlton Athletic fans calling for it to be opened this season. The much-loved venue closed its doors in March last year after the sudden death of its landlord. Since then, the pub has been squatted and is now boarded up. The current building is thought to date back to 1899, but it's believed there has been a hostelry there since Tudor times, when it had its own pier, as the only means of access was via the Thames. It's long been a favourite of local workers, Thames Path walkers, and fans heading to and from matches at the Valley a short walk away. Despite the lengthy closure, Green King said it was hoping to bring the pub back, but it could not say when. Greenwich residents witnessed a spectacular once-in-a-generation partial solar eclipse on Wednesday evening. Skies darkened as 90% of the sun was blocked by the moon. This was the most coverage seen from a UK and Ireland since the 1999 solar eclipse, which was a total for most of Cornwall and Devon. The event was also live-streamed on YouTube by the Royal Greenwich Observatory, using one of their modern telescopes, invaluable for those who were unable to obtain eclipse glasses, which sold out in many locations. The next solar eclipse in the UK is not expected until 2090. And there's more local news at maritimeradio.co.uk.
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3: Hot day today, but it will be worse tomorrow. Sunshine all day today, with temperatures steadily rising from 16 degrees to highs of 33 in the late afternoon. Overnight lows of 22 to 18 degrees.
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1: 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What's the year? The 3 o'clock throwback with Gary Sylvester.

0: Mitch Royale with Singing in the Rain. We haven't had any of that for what, over 40 days now. We've had no rain here in the Royal Borough of Greenwich in South East London or North West Kent. And we started today's 3 o'clock throwback with Joss Stone and Spoiled. Music is on the way from Los Del Rio and the Body Rockers. But first, Nigel and Marvin, good afternoon to you on this gorgeous, beautiful, lovely, sunny afternoon.
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0: Los Del Rio with Macarena. I know. I can see you all now doing the Macarena. I can see you all doing it. Well, I can't see you doing it. Radios don't have eyes, but I can imagine you are certainly all doing your Macarena there. You're listening to the 3 o'clock right back on Maritime Radio. So, still to come, McFly and Madonna and an events guide. But first, your latest travel news next.
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0: There are temporary lights on Shooters Hill due to guest main work on Shooters Hill in both directions at the South Circle. Expect delays until the end of this month. In Deptford, there are temporary lights due to electricity work on Evelyn Street in both directions at a junction of Dragoon Road. That's until the 18th of this month. And in Welling, Belgrove Road eastbound is closed due to water main work between Welling Way and Central Avenue until the 31st of this month. And again, the M25 will be closed during overnight at the Dartford Tunnel and clockwise due to roadworks. This is from the Downer Interchange at Canterbury, Way, Lakeside and Purfleet. This is until from 10 a.m. this evening until 5:30 tomorrow morning, part of the ongoing overnight roadworks.
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0: At Charlton House there is the Summer Holiday Craft Sessions. It's every Friday and the next one is this Friday and it runs until Friday the 28th of August. It is from 10am until 12 noon. 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And you can, what you can do also, children can make up to 4 different crafts in each session, choose from the 10am to 12 noon or 1:30 to 3:30. So there's 2 sessions every Friday. As I say, this runs until Friday the 14th of August, and the next one is this Friday from 10am until 12 noon at Charlton House and Gardens. 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
1: 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TikTok, it's 3 o'clock. These are the songs, but what's the year? Maritime Radio's

0: Beverly Knight, Come As You Are. You are listening to the 3 o'clock throwback on Maritime Radio. Still to come, music-wise, there is Robbie Williams and James Blunt. 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
0: There are temporary lights on Shooter's Hill due to gas main work on Shooter's Hill in both directions at the South Circle. Expect delays until the end of this month. In Deptford, there are temporary lights due to electricity work on Evelyn Street in both directions at a junction of Dragoon Road. That's until the 18th of this month. And in Welling, Belgrove Road eastbound is closed due to water main work between Welling Way and Central Avenue until the 31st of this month. And again, the M25 will be closed during overnight at the Dartford Tunnel and counterclockwise due to roadworks. This is from the Darren Vinner change at Canterbury Way, Lakeside and Purfleet. This is until from 10 a.m. this evening until 5:30 tomorrow morning, part of the ongoing overnight roadworks.
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0: Franz Ferdinand, do you want to? Well, if you want to, you can, but make sure you behave yourself when you do. So today, the throwback year was...
1: Did you guess it? Here's today's throwback year.
0: 2005 was the year we went back to today on the 3 o'clock throwback. Now, I haven't mentioned it for a few days. I've suddenly realised I'm doing something slightly different in this August for the 3 o'clock throwback. Have you worked out what I'm doing? Well, if you have, WhatsApp on 07716432711. And if you get it correct on what I'm doing on the throwback, then you could potentially be winning a brand new DAB radio, courtesy of my good self, just to say thank you to you for tuning in to me on the 3 o'clock throwback here on Maritime Radio. So, like I said, if you've worked out what I'm doing on the throwback, then WhatsApp in 07716 432711, and a winner will be chosen at random at the end of this month. Greenwich Breakfast is back again tomorrow morning at 7 a.m. Greenwich Drive is up next at 4 p.m. And, of course, it is a Thursday, which means at 7 p.m. this evening we have Clive R with the Soul City. I will be back with you again tomorrow morning from 11 a.m. all the way through until 4 p.m. And the return of Josh. Josh is back with me in the studio live, so we're going to be looking after daytimes tomorrow here on Maritime Radio. I'm going to leave you with this from Girls Aloud. From today's throwback year of 2005. Join me tomorrow and Josh from 11. Bye for now.

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8: Temperatures have risen to 36 Celsius in a number of places today, according to the Met Office. The latest figures mean that 2026 has seen 4 days at or above 36 Celsius. That's the most days in a single year to meet that threshold. If it rises above 38 Celsius, it'll be the year's hottest day so far.

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1: Chelsea have set a deadline of 5 p.m. on Friday for clubs to bid for Enzo Fernandez, after which no offers will be considered. The Blues have placed a £120 million price tag on the midfielder, with Manchester City thought to be interested. Rangers need to turn around a 2-1 deficit against Polish side Jagiellonia Białystok in the second leg of their Europa League qualifying round. Derek McInnes is still winless after three games in charge, but he's not too concerned following the home loss to Hibs at the weekend.
2: Not getting off to a winning start, I think everything gets scrutinised and rightly so, I understand that, but it should have been a winning performance and we'll hang on to that in a minute. We'll work towards getting improvements.
1: Elsewhere in the Europa League, Hearts are 6-1 down as they face Benfica at home, while in the Conference League, Hibs trail 2-1 as they head to Skendija. Motherwell are level at 1-1 as they host HJK Helsinki. And at the European Athletics Championships in Birmingham, 7 gold medals are up for grabs, with the possibility of a Great Britain 1-2-3 in the final of the women's 200 metres.
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2: From the Maritime Radio News team, I'm Alaric Vaughan. A paedophile who tried to lure a child to his Thamesmead home blamed a cocaine addiction for his depraved actions. Tony Standing, 46, pleaded guilty to attempting to engage in sexual communication with a child, attempting to meet a child following grooming, and attempting to incite a child to engage in sexual activity. The charges relate to conversations he believed he had with a 15-year-old girl, as well as instructing her to perform sexual acts on herself. He sent instructions for getting to his home, saying he would pay for the journey and she could keep any leftover money. He was confronted by paedophile hunters at his home address in Sunset Road on June the 14th. During a brief hearing at Woolwich Crown Court on Monday, defence counsel Yelena Rosso asked Judge Charlotte Welsh to order an assessment for his eligibility for drug rehabilitation, as he'd stated in a police interview that his offence was fueled by his cocaine addiction. But the judge said, "I find any suggestion that someone has sexual communication with a child and tries to meet a child following grooming because of a cocaine far-fetched in the extreme." Standing is being held at Belmarsh Prison, will be sentenced next month after pre-sentencing reports are completed. Greene King, the hospitality giant which owns the Anchor and Hope pub on Charlton Riverside, says it's hoping to reopen its doors and bring the pub back to its very best, with Charlton Athletic fans calling for it to be opened this season. The much-loved venue closed its doors in March last year after the sudden death of its landlord. Since then, the pub has been squatted and is now boarded up. The current building is thought to date back to 1899, but it's believed there has been a

0: capital for most of Cornwall and Devon. The event was also live-streamed on YouTube by the Royal Greenwich Observatory, using one of their modern telescopes, invaluable for those who were unable to obtain eclipse glasses, which sold out in many locations. The next solar eclipse in the UK is not expected until 2090. And there's more local news at maritimeradio.co.uk.
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1: The Eurovision Song Contest 2027 will be held in Burgas, Bulgaria. The country secured the right to host next year's contest after Bulgarian singer Dara won this year's event in Vienna, Austria, in May. Travis Kelce has spoken publicly for the first time about his wedding to Taylor Swift, calling it the best night of my life. The singer and NFL player, both 36, tied the knot at New York's Madison Square Garden on July the 3rd. More than 1,000 guests attended the event. Stranger Things star Noah Schnapp will make his stage debut in a London production of the new play Affluenza. The 21-year-old actor, who played Will Byers in the hit Netflix series, will perform at the main stage Riverside Studios throughout the run from September 26th to November the 21st. And Fatboy Slim is giving his debut album another lease of life, reissuing it 30 years after its original release. The electronic music producer and DJ released Better Living Through Chemistry in 1996. 3 decades on, he will be reissuing the album digitally.
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2: It's officially the hottest day of the year so far. A provisional temperature of 38.1 Celsius.

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1: Update on the A2 at Watling Street. Epsley Valley is Swanscombe London bound. Long delays and two lanes closed due to recovery work and accident on the A2 Watling Street bound, London bound from A2 to 60 Southfleet Road. It's also congested going the other way because traffic is turning back to have a look. M20 Kent westbound, advance warning. M20 westbound closed. Tomorrow evening, the 14th, roadworks during the night. From junction 13 M26 to the M25 Swanley interchange. And it's from 10 p.m. on the 13th to 5:30 on Saturday morning. Same goes for the M25 anti-clockwise. Roadworks during the night. From the 8, twice again. Junction 32, A2 Dallas Interchange to 11A, A206 Swanscombe. Also from 10 p.m. tomorrow evening, the 13th.
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11: Well, traffic news in the immediate vicinity here from Shooters Hill in the Welling direction. The Belgrove Road junction at Welling Way is closed due to Thames Waterworks by the railway bridge. So if things heading towards Bexley Heath been diverted up Welling Way. And going the other way towards Blackheath down Shooters Hill, the four-way lights are still in operation at the Shooters Hill and Academy Road junction with South Circular. This is SGN Southern Gas Nets. We're doing repair work.
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4: Southern Rail says emergency services are at the scene of a train derailment between Haywards Heath and Lewes. Photographs circulated online showing at least two carriages of a train lying on their side, with two passengers standing on top. Police in Norfolk have arrested two more people after anti-migrant disorder last week. Across three nights, officers were assaulted and homes linked to asylum seekers were targeted in Thetford. The force says 21 arrests have now been made in connection with the incident. And it's the hottest day of the year so far. A provisional temperature of 38.1 Celsius has been recorded in Kew Gardens. That beats the previous high of 38 recorded in June. Yesterday, the Prime Minister gave this advice to retailers.
5: Do not put disposable barbecues on sale at this moment in time. They have been the cause of significant fires. One thing that can be done that everybody should be doing, people shouldn't be using them out in the open.
4: That's the latest from Radio News Hub. I'm Nathan Beresford.
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4: A cloudy evening ahead with showers and a chance of some isolated thunderstorms. Warm elsewhere with clear spells. Temperatures tonight dropping as low as 16 Celsius.
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9: 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And we're pleased to

So, City Walking and Talking here on a Thursday evening. Well, whispering sometimes. Warm air has had effect on the voice. That's the Greenwich Drive. I'm Clive R. We're here in Soul City through till 10 p.m. Hot music on a hot evening. And hoping to have a few words with Martha Reeves at 8 o'clock. I did an exclusive interview with Martha. Martha of Martha and Vandellas, of course. I will bring you a few words with Martha and the music from her classic Motown years and from a new album called Searching. That's all coming up just at 8 o'clock. Meanwhile, also in the charts of this week back in 1961. We're starting out with a couple of new releases. Here's a lady called... She's Faye Carroll. F-A-Y-E-C-R-C-A-R-O-L. Faye Sings the Blues is the album. This is her reading of Sugar Pirate Santo's soulful dress goes like this.

0: Yeah.
1: The lady's name is Faye Carroll. The album Faye Sings the Blues, her reading of Soulful Dress from the Shuko Padre Santo songbook. And those of you who were here last Saturday would have seen Shuko Fujita do that as well live at the with her band, her trio, at the Shrewsbury House Summer Festival last Saturday. Been a meanwhile, another new album on the block here from the Bone Shakers featuring Randy Jacobs on guitar and the lovely Jenny Langer on lead vocals, voices even. Pull Up the Roots is the album title, the plug single from the album. Your Luck Won't Last goes just like this.

0: No, they were gone in a flash. The Bone Shakers, the album Pull Up the Roots, There Was Your Luck Won't Last. The plug single, I played that last week, I got onto that straight away as being a hit single, and there it is. And currently looking on the fringes of the rhythm and blues charts, the Bone Shakers coming to the UK in October, and hopefully down to Maritime sometime during October, probably for maybe a live session, maybe just an interview, but either way, it'd be great to see them here. Clive R here in Soul City this Thursday evening on Maritime Radio. And we're hopping now back to 1961. Last week's number one, this week's number one. Belltone Records out of New York. Bobby Lewis. I couldn't sleep a wink last night. Tossing and turning.
1: I couldn't sleep.

Tossy and Turning, top of the rhythm and blues charts this week, back in 1961. One hit wondering, hit singles. He had the did have another single release, but it didn't chart. Also had an album that didn't do too well either, but there he was, the number one of the rhythm and blues charts this week, back in 1961, Bobby Lewis. Bobby Lewis in New York, hopping down to Memphis, Tennessee. The Marquees are down there. Steve Cropper and the Horns Gang of Fame from Memphis, last night.

catchy little 12-bar band with some trap endings there. The Marquees on Satellite Records, a branch of Stax Vault, and there we were, and Last Night. McClivar here in Soul City on a Thursday evening on Maritime Radio, and staying in the charts of 1961. And going to number three, staying down south, and we've gone from Memphis there to New Orleans, Louisiana. Chris Kenner, the name of the place is, I like it like that.

Number three on the Rhythm and Blues chart this week, back in 1961. The name of the place is I Like It. I tell you what, bonus time. Let's have slide two, shall we? Which track are we on, Clive? And it's this one here. Instrumental band, but the same thing. Just plays up a minute or so.

0: Bonus ball there, part two of A Lucky Like That. The Chris Channa band there from the number two, number three on the Rhythm and Blues Charts this week back in 1961. These messages, then Shemekai Copeland.
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5: 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Soul in the City.

daughter of bluesman from the 1960s, Johnny Copeland. Bluesman and songman for that matter. The album's called America's Child, We Ain't Got Time for Hate. Track 2 on their Americans is also quite a quirky lyrically, but there you go. Crowbar here. Soul City on a Thursday evening here on Maritime Radio, and still pleasuring in the afterglow of last Saturday here in Shrewsbury House at the Summer Festival. Well, Friday evening as well. I didn't come Friday evening, but here on Saturday afternoon, the roasting sunshine and the shade around the corner outside the bar, and seeing the host of acts coming on with the Appington Drummers, the local choir, and then the Mottingham Bells, Olivia and Maria from Mottingham, who were guests on this show a few months ago, as was Shuko Fujiyama, who also did a gig. Plus, also, there was Rob Tom, and also Andy Smythe's band was there early evening, which before I left to go to watch Charlton football on the television. But great afternoon had by all here, and thanks to Sally for helping organise it, and to John Rastle, Johnny Raz, as he billed himself as DJ on the Friday evening. That's the Shrewsbury House Summer Festival, which was last Saturday and Friday evening, and as far as I could judge, was a great success and good accolades thereafter. We're through now, back to the charts of this week in 1961. Fellow's name is Ernest Evans. He was a chicken plucker. A chicken plucker, that is, in a shop, a factory in Philadelphia. Then Dick Clark's wife. Dick Clark was a TV and radio presenter. Dick Clark's wife saw him and thought, ah, we can make another Fats Domino out of this fella. What should we call him? Let's call him Chubby Checker. Let's twist again. Take a

4, up from last week's number 5 in the Rhythm and Blues chart this week back in 1961, the Chubby Checker, Let's Twist Again. From Philadelphia down to Houston, Texas, Duke Records taking a bluesy couple of steps, 7 up to 5 for Bobby Blue Bland with the Joe Scott Band. Don't cry no more.

Robert Calvin Bland from down there in Arkansas. Bobby Bland to you and I, and Don't Cry No More for the Joe Scott Orchestra there, sitting at number 5 in the Rhythm and Blues chart, up in last week's number 7, this week back in 1961. Where to now? We're going to actually a new album, a new mini album. There's a lot of electronic music out there, and the AI realms are getting filled with people making mechanical music as well. And every now and again you think, is it, isn't it? But there's a lady here from South Carolina, I do believe. Her name is Big Poppy, P-O-P-P-I, and the photograph shows a rather, shall we say, generously disposed Southern lady. But the album, a mini album of 5 tracks, is quite a revelation to the year. Here's Big Poppy in Another Life.

0: Real Musicians, Decent Studio Session, and Big Poppy is the lady, P-O-P-P-I, she's from the Carolinas, and there was In Another Life. In Another Life, well, in this life, I'm a DJ here on Maritime Radio with Thursday Evening. We're here in Soul City for 3 hours. That's for 45 minutes gone, so an hour and a quarter, 2 hours and a quarter to go, including a chat with Martha Reeves coming up in about 15 minutes' time. These messages, and then who's next? It's Ike and Tina Turner waiting in the wings.
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I can Tina Turner and I pushing the playing key about two notches too high, so Tina had to really strain to get there. It's going to work out fine. I can Tina Turner, number 6 on the Rhythm and Blues Charts this week, back in 1961. 2026, and a young lady whose record we played a couple of times in the past. She's Abigail Robertson. Delightful track here, but she wrote it about an ex-boyfriend, and the reasons for the ex-boyfriend are in the song. I'd love letters to who he was or wasn't in this year. It's Abigail Roberts. He goes just like this.

0: Love letter to who you were rather than who you are, from the lady called Abigail Roberts. Superb mellow song with a bittersweet lyric there, and she wrote that in a Parisian room, lamenting on how she'd been deceived by the fella who she wrote the song for. Clive R here in Soul City, and last week we didn't have a guest, did we? No, we didn't, but next week and the week after we do, probably next week. Let's rephrase that. A lady called Eze. You might recall we had a guest called Logan Parker in the last year. Logan's been here a couple of times, and one of her musicians and friends last year's Shrewsbury House Summer Festival was her band, and a lady called Eze, E-S-E. Well, Eze was in touch with me just last week. Have you got any slots in the next few weeks? I'd like to come along with studio guests. So Eze was coming along, all being well, next Thursday with a couple of musicians on the 20th. And the week after that, a lady called Parry Ray is bringing on a keyboard player and a guitarist. She's the lady who had the Bristol Rains song, and she's been away on holiday, but she's back now and raring to go to come down here to Maritime on Thursday week, the 27th, to do a live set here for us there and then. Where are we going to now? I've got my finger on the button, and we've got a track from 1961. The fellow's name is Gary Anderson. His given name, his recording name was Gary U.S. Bonds. Four down to number seven this week. Quarter to three.
1: One, two, three, four.

Garage Rhythm and Blues 1961 style. Gonna dance to the quarter of three. Dance with nobody but you and me. Gary US Bonds number 7 on the charts. This week in 1961. From the ridiculous to the sublime.

0: Little One, Suze Harper, and time is catching up with us. I'll come back to that a little later in the show. These messages, news at the top of the hour, then a little feature with Martha Reeves of Martha and the Vandellas.
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7: Huge fires have threatened to tear through homes in the West Midlands after footage online showed enormous flames coming from buildings and a golf course. No casualties have been reported, but West Midlands Fire Service says it's facing extreme levels of demand. Millions of households in England and Wales will face higher water bills after Ofwat gave suppliers permission to spend billions more than originally planned. The regulator announced that five companies will be able to charge households more to fund the £3.5 billion investment. And a 12-year-old who could count before he could speak has achieved an A star in A-level maths. Meanwhile, teenagers across England, Wales and Northern Ireland got their A-level, T-level and BTEC results, with a number of students getting top grades rising for the third year in a row. Jackie Smith is the Minister of State for Skills in the UK.
8: We're actually seeing results returning to the levels that they were before the pandemic, which is obviously important for young people.
7: That's the latest from Radio News Hub. I'm Nathan Beresford.
9: Millions of motorists were missold car finance and are due hundreds and hundreds of pounds in compensation. Now you can claim for free using the FCA redress scheme, which your lender should contact you about if you're eligible. But if you can't be bothered with all that faff, then let the claims guys legal handle everything for you. So if you bought cars on finance between 2007 and 2024, then text PCP to 60777 now.
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7: A cloudy evening ahead with showers and a chance of some isolated thunderstorms. Warm elsewhere with clear spells. Temperatures tonight dropping as low as 16 Celsius.
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11: Hi, this is Heather Hayward from the Cool Nuts. I love Soul City. Ooh, Clive R, Maritime Radio.

0: Keith Wade, very fitting for the time of the year. Martha and the Vandellas, Charlie for 1964. On Wednesday evening, you had the delightful experience of having a Zoom interview with Martha and with her right-hand man, Chris Rowe. And
1: I really was there in the old days, so there you go. You've been a part of my life for the last 60 years.
2: Good to see you again.
1: Searching, Martha, is an excellent album with a combination of styles. What gave you the title? Were you looking for a new pathway to take?
2: Everything in this album is all magical. I don't know how people could sense my soul or my spirit, but searching speaks for me. I've been searching, and when I heard the lyrics, I thought I could sing it, but after I sang it, I knew that it was meant for me. That's my song. Although Delphio Marcellus wrote it, he gave me a couple of lines in there to let me know that he understands. They hit me right in the soul with searching. I've been searching a long time. One of the people I talked to recently asked me, why am I still recording? What am I looking for? I've been looking for my mate all my life, all my career. And I'm going to keep singing until he comes.
1: You've also mixed your roots in there, Martha, with the gospel material as well. So you're taking yourself back to your Alabama roots as well.
2: Yes.
1: A nice choice, wasn't it, to put the gospel in there as well?
2: Yeah, it's been my hope all my career that I could just give God the thanks and let him hear it. A lot of people paraphrase their prayers and their hopes and dreams, and they don't exactly say that they're talking to Jesus. And that they appreciate him for dying on the cross for us. And I'm real serious about it. It's a fact that if you know God, you love God. And that's what I want to spread. That's the message I want to spread.
1: Yeah. And you've also edged towards the classic style. I've Got It Bad, God Bless the Child you've got on there. So you've got you're going back towards sort of Billie Holiday type era as well, which you probably listened to as a girl as well, no doubt.
2: I've listened to all of the great ladies that sing, and I'm so proud to know that my mom was a jazz fan. She would go around the house singing jazz, and she also loved the blues. She would put on B.B. King, and she would play him as she did her homework, her housework. And my dad played blues guitar as a sport, and he and Johnny Lee Hooker used to sit around the different storefronts on fruit cases, sitting down just playing hour after hour, beautiful music on the guitar and singing. So it's part of my life. It's part of what I want to do and what I dream to be.
0: Clive R, yours truly in conversation with the legendary Martha Reeves. Searching the album title. Snippet time.

0: new album. Yours Truly, Clive, are in conversation with the legendary Martha Reeves.
1: I'm just thinking, from what you were saying there, Martha, your house must have been quite an interesting birthplace of your musical styles, with the array of people you just mentioned in there, for the blues and the gospel and the classic singers. So you actually had very good roots, didn't you, before you became Delphine?
2: I can remember not having a television. All we had was a radio Dad with the guitar. And whenever he came home from work, he would take that guitar off the wall that he told us not to touch while he was at work and play us the evening through, just playing wonderful songs that he learned by himself. Because I asked Dad one day, I said, Dad, teach me to play the guitar. He said, no, you got to learn on your own like I did. He wasn't going to help me do anything. He's going to show me that's how he got it. And that's how I have to get it.
1: I'm just thinking back to when I get asked as an elderly blues fan, soul fan here in the UK, if I thought that, if I knew, realised that Motown music was going to be big 60 years later, you no doubt have the same, now you, here you are 60 years later, still a huge music performer and with best-selling records and a new album. It must be probably beyond your wildest dreams that you've gone this far.
2: I can't tell you. I can only let you know that from the age of 3, Mom has called me to her as she would nurture my, make me beautiful, I should say, comb my hair and don my clothes. She used to sew our clothes on the old-fashioned sewing machine that rocked and kept the house awake. She'd be sewing all night, making dresses. She'd make the bobbers to one of them and the top to the other, and she'd make us match. People in school knew who was Ruby Lee and EJ's children because they had on the same fabric. It was just distributed in a different way. So I'm from an enterprising family. Mom and Dad did the best they could with the 12 kids they had. Dad worked for the city water department, and Mom worked in the house on her kids and taught us all to love. So that's why I'm rejoicing.

0: Christina on the baritone, solo in the Motown. Quicksand, Martha and the Vandellas in combination with yours truly, Clive R.
1: It's difficult for me as a music fan who knew you from your heritage and your... to find questions to ask you, Martha, that you haven't been asked a million times before. The name Mickey Stevenson obviously comes up as the key for you getting into the Motown stable. You've probably told people a million and one times before how you came to meet up with Mickey and how he got you into Motown. Tell me one more time.
2: Okay, the 20 grand was where everybody gathered. They featured big bands and the best classic artists in the world. And Motown gave a review in there. And anytime we went there, the Choker Campbell 12-piece band would play for us. So we learned how to work with big bands. That's an art itself.
1: Yes.
2: And we would have the Motown family sitting in the audience directly in front of us. It wasn't a big stage. And they were so close to you, they could touch you while you were singing. That's how close the Motown family would sit in the front rows of the performances at the 20 grand. We were trained to sing to people, not to tables and chairs and clocks, like some people learn to do. And they were right there with us. Barry even loaned his parents to us when our parents couldn't make it, and let us say and fill in our hearts that our parents were there. I mean, it's a wonderful place to be. That's all I can say.
1: Yeah. And you mentioned the big bands there, and Choker Campbell's band has been the main influence with the Motown unit. There's a marvellous background and pedigree that you grew up listening to people who could play instruments properly, who had proper arrangements to work from. It must have taught you a huge amount in actually vocal phrasing as well, Martha.
2: Yes, it did. And I've studied. My brother Benny, God rest his soul, was the best singer I ever knew. He did a version of Rainy Night in Georgia that let you know that he had the talent of the family. He was fabulous, and he's gone on to heaven. But I think he sang at Motown first. He sang on a record with the Contours called Do You Love Me. I think he must have mentioned his little sister, because the next thing I know, there's a William Stevenson at my performance after I won a contest at the Warfield Theater. The Warfield Theater was similar to the Apollo Theater. It's a long story. I tell it all in my first book. I have a second book I'm preparing, but The Confessions of a Motown Diva. I tell about how it was to go in that 20 grand and become out famous.
0: The 20 grand is a great theater in Detroit, which Mars is referring to there, the founding rock bedrock for the Motown sound with the Choker Campbell band as well.

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1: With big bands. We were spoiled with big bands. We didn't just have a rhythm section. We had fabulous horn players and learned jazz music and studied music and history. I know who to love in this business.
2: If you have a spare 5 minutes or spare half hour now, Martha, and you're sitting at home, who do you put on Spotify or your record player to listen to relax?
1: There's no relaxing, baby. It's all about reaching beautiful heights in music. And I don't think I have a moment or two in the house without music being played. Now I have my album that I can play continuously as long as I like, and it sounds good every time I play it. Somehow, Del Theo and Chris Rowe got together and found the best musicians in the world, and they all gathered right there in New Orleans in this wonderful studio that was designed for Elvis Marcellus, the dad. And they've got Marcellus holding the stake down, but Winston and Quentin come in there whenever they feel like it. And they're teaching kids from school. They're busting them. I'm telling this big secret because it's been very well planned and designed down in New Orleans. They got a fabulous studio. And I'm glad to have been able to just go in there and just sense the wonderful thing that the Marcellus family is doing to further music and keep creating geniuses like they are. And Chris knew how it's going to work out, though. Chris is the genius behind it all.
2: I'm looking at the tracks on the album again. You've chosen Summertime. Who chose the repertoire? Was it you and Chris or you and whoever's?
1: I'd like for Chris to tell that because he let me sing at one of his concerts in Baltimore. There was a championship game in the city, and it was so exciting. But we grew a crowd at a club in Baltimore, and they asked me to sit in. And on his song, he started playing it, and he plays such a beautiful trombone. I heard another melody, although he stuck very close to the original melody. It inspired me to sing a different tone to what I learned. But I learned the song note for note from my teacher at Northeastern High School, Abraham Silver. So when I sang it Summertime again, and the way he played it and the way he orchestrated his band, I was so glad. We had a good time in Baltimore.

0: Live wire, Martha and the Vandellas. Yours truly, 5R, in conversation with Martha Reeves and Chris Rowe, who's about to enter the conversation. These messages, then back with the track Summertime that we were just talking about in the interview.
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0: Martha Rees from the George Gershwin songbook and Summertime from the new album Searching.
1: You know, one of the things that we wanted to do was the original concept for the album was a jazz album. That's what we originally...
0: This is Chris Rowe.
1: And a couple months after I had thought about doing that, I just happened to be a juror at a film festival in Dallas, and there was a documentary that was debuting on Ellis Marsalis, which is Delfeo's father. Yeah. And I got to meet Delfeo after the screening at an after party. And I kind of cornered him and introduced myself and said that I was, you know, really interested in maybe working with him. And, when you've been in this business a long time, you hear that kind of thing all the time from people, but they don't always follow through. And I told him, I said, no, I don't think you understand. I'm very familiar with your music. I'm very familiar with your whole family's music. I live in L.A., but I have an apartment in New Orleans, so I'm in and out of there all the time, and I know that you're jazz royalty. I have all your albums. And so we got together about 3 weeks later. We had a fantastic lunch, kind of worked out an idea. 3 months after that, he flew to Detroit to meet with Martha. That was in early September of 2023. October of 2023, we did a series of concerts that Martha was just talking about in Baltimore, Maryland, as just kind of a chemistry get together and just to see how everything worked. And then 1 month later, not even, maybe 3 weeks later, we were in the studio recording. So the concept was Motown meets the Big Easy. And it was to take the soul of Motown and mix it with the jazz of New Orleans. And, you know, it quickly started to take a life of its own. At first, we thought we were going to do jazz blues, and then it really became jazz blues, gospel, R&B, and the one thing, disco. And the one thing I decided to do was don't force it. We just kind of let it organically go.
2: Do what it do.
1: And that's exactly what happened. So the songs are really a conglomeration of everything. If you listen to a Stevie Wonder album, you hear every type of genre on a Stevie Wonder album. And that's kind of what we have here. We have some classic jazz. We've got some classic blues. We have some gospel. And we've got some R&B soul. So it's a little bit of everything. And we're really proud of it.
0: Chris Rowe, the producer and right-hand man for Martha, talking about how the album generated in New Orleans, the combination of Motown and New Orleans. Which kind of gives a foundation to this version of Summertime, which has got elements of both blues, soul and jazz.

0: Martha Reeves and Summertime. Back to the conversation with Martha and Chris Rowe.
1: And a whole lot of love.
2: Indeed, Martha.
1: I had some wonderful memories made recording this album. I felt some things that I had longed to feel all my career. I saw musicians happy, not just there for business, they got their charts in front of them to just play them and going about their business. These guys love their feel. They love recording at Ellis Marsalis studio. It was wonderful to be there. And the singers were just, oh, they were so wonderful. They were hollering, yeah, in the background, which is something unusual. But we had a very good time.
2: Yeah.
1: I'm so glad to know that the history and get the education.
2: Indeed, and I was going to say that the combination of New Orleans and Motown, the New Orleans spirit, it pervades throughout the album, doesn't it? And the energy of Detroit and the soul of New Orleans. You've got a magic combination there, guys.
3: Thank you. I think so. You know, we've had some great journalists who have listened to the album, and they've all kind of said the same thing. They're like, wow, it really is R&B, jazz, blues, and gospel.
2: Yeah.
3: And so that's great.
2: My pleasure is being the other side of 80 now and having grown up as a teenager with the Motown sound and heard everything. I saw Martha in the heyday back in the 60s when you came to London first in 65. I've got an EP here that you actually signed for me back in those days.
1: Yeah.
2: I saw Marvin, I saw Harvey Fuqua when he came over, met Barry as well. So from that experience, hearing this album is a revelation almost, Chris and Martha, of what you've managed to achieve over those six decades and brought it here in 2026 as an impact model of what great music should sound like. And thank you for the magic you've actually given my ears.
3: Well, that's so kind of you.

0: Motown meets New Orleans meets gospel.
1: Thank you, Jesus.
2: Thank you, Jesus.
0: Martha Reeves and Thank You, Jesus.
1: Thank you, Jesus. Thank you, Jesus.

0: Couldn't fade that. Back to the conversation with Chris Rowe and Martha Reeves, yours truly, Clybar.
1: You know, one thing that I really wanted to do, the UK has always been very special to Martha. They've always been very good to Martha. She often says it's like her second home. She always feels at home when she's there because of the support from those early days. And one of the things that I wanted to do was I also wanted to have something that young people in Europe, specifically the UK, would gravitate to. So I hired a famous remix producer named Eric Kupper, who's responsible for being a part of 123 number one dance hits so far. And I hired Eric to do a remix of To Know You Is To Love You. So yeah, we've got the kind of R&B blues version, which is the album version. And then he did a remix version, which just got released. And we just charted in the UK. We just charted on the Music Week dance charts at number 31 on their top 40 with To Know You Is To Love You. And they're loving it there. They're loving it. And it's just another generation that's discovered Martha. And they're getting to know her music through dance music. And now they will go back and they will visit that Motown catalog. And I think that is what's so exciting about being able to cross genres and different generations. We're getting beautiful comments from 25-year-olds and 30-year-olds about how much they love the dance single. So that is very exciting. And again, I think it's particularly rewarding because it's from the UK, a country that we love England. We love England so much. So it's so exciting. Yeah.
0: A snippet time of the remix version. To Know You Is To Love You. We'll get back to the song.

0: Well, you've certainly provided the catalyst in a magical way, Chris and Martha, of, as you just said, getting the music of a traditional era into the new set of ears. This is always the problem, isn't it? Getting the current generation to appreciate an older style when there's so much going on in the electronic world that you probably don't want to be part of anymore because you've got real musicians there. And getting the youngsters to realise that you've still got a soul to sing about, Martha. And Chris, you've still got the ideas and the production skills and the musicians to actually deliver to a younger generation, which is magic.
1: Thank you, darling.
2: Thank you so much. That's how we feel. Thank you.
3: That is how we feel. And I think another thing that was really important, and Martha and I talked about this, was Eric Cupper, who is such a master at what he does. You know, Eric isn't a 23-year-old. I mean, Eric's probably in his late 50s, maybe early 60s. But Eric didn't jeopardize the quality of the music or the instruments. So what he did was he just added to what was there. So many people who do remixes take it all out. And so he really did a fine job of taking care of the essence of what was originally recorded and just building around it and on it rather than take away from it.
0: Yeah.
3: And I think that's what makes Eric, I'm very familiar with his work, and that's what has always made his work stand out. Now, some of his stuff, if you've got an artist that really wants to go out there, you know, and have like some really bizarre, weird sounds and stuff, yeah, he can totally do that. But he knew going into this that he wanted to tiptoe gently and make sure that we didn't jeopardize anything regarding the quality of Martha's lyrics, the voice, or the wonderful instruments that we have in it.
0: Clive Arnie in conversation with Chris Rowe and Martha Reeves. These messages in back to Martha singing.
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1: Hiya, I am Josh. I am a 16-year-old that lives with Norrie. Part of my condition includes blindness and hearing impairment. We are a charity with the eventual goal of slowing and preventing the hearing loss in Norrie disease patients. 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Please go to maritimeradio.co.uk and click the link, which will send you directly to our website. Thank you so much for listening, and again, anything that you can give would mean the absolute world to us.
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0: Deny You Is To Love You. Funky soul version of the song from the album Searching. The last snippet now from the conversation with me and Chris Rowe and the lovely Martha Reeves.
1: That was one of the beautiful things about that process, and I'm glad you just pointed that out, because it was so collaborative, and Martha, rather than just come in and go off into a booth and do her own thing and completely segregated from the other musicians,
2: but that's to be in the facility.
1: She was right in the thick of it for, I would say, probably 80% of it. No, about 80%. We had to put her in the booth and do some stuff afterwards, just because, you know, we had to make some...
2: It was called fixing it up.
1: Yeah. I mean, you know, we just had to make some changes to
2: the
1: things.
2: The thrill of being there when it was recorded.
1: Yeah.
2: That was the thrill.
3: Well, ladies and gentlemen, lady and gentlemen, Chris Rowe and Martha Reeves, you've made a magical album. You've searched and you found, and you've delivered. And it's magic to my ears, magic to my listeners' ears. Thank you for your music. Thank you for your time this evening or this afternoon, where you are. And I'm pleased now, Martha, that 60 years later, from first meeting you in the basement meeting room in EMI House in London with Dave Godin and Berry Gordy, here you are on the other side of a video camera with Chris Rowe, and so proud to have met you again.
2: I'm still in love with you. Thank you for all your help.
3: My pleasure. Thank you for the music. Thank you for your time. Have a great day.
1: Thank you, Clive.
3: Bye now.
1: Clive, are you in London?
3: Yeah.
1: You're in London. So if we make it over to London, and I hope that we get to this fall for some promotion, if we make it over there to London and we're there for a few days, I'll try to reach out to you. And maybe we've met some beautiful journalists over the last 3-4 weeks. And the UK journalists specifically have been so wonderful. So thank you. And maybe if we're able to, we can all kind of just get together and have a Guinness or something. I don't know.
3: For sure. I look forward to that.
2: All of these things. Let me hear your side, because I've got questions for you, too, from the very beginning. Yes.
3: Okay, Martha. Thanks so much.
2: Dave Godin was a real good friend, and I owe a lot to him, but I'm sure you had a lot to do with our success.
3: Indeed.
2: Thank you.
3: I'll see you in London later in the year.
1: I hope so. Take care.
3: Thanks. Bye now.
1: Bye-bye.

Martha and the Vandellas, Martha Reeves, Rosalind Ashford and Betty Kelly, Dancing in the Streets. And it's my pleasure last Wednesday to have a conversation with Martha, Chris Rowe, courtesy of their PR agency, and they're bringing it to you live and direct here on Maritime. Well, not live, it's recorded, but as a special guest feature here on Maritime Radio in Soul City. Clive R here in the charts of 1961, now back to the charts of number 10, up from last week's number 12. Curtis Lee out of New York and Pretty Little Angel Eyes.

Curtis Lee, number 10 on the Rhythm and Blues Charts this week, back in 1961. Pretty Little Angel Eyes. Well, a few weeks to go downstairs here in Shrewsbury House, where I am with Maritime Radio. Chicago, no, they were on the showcase. They've got a new EP out called Game of Love, with the delightful lead voice of Michelle Ealy and Stewart and the Gang of Fame there. Here's Michelle and the second track on the EP, When the Time's Not Right. But the time is actually just right for this.

0: Chicago Nola for their EP, Game of Love. When the Time's Not Right. Lead voice from the lovely Michelle Ealy, very bluesy vocalist. The band in fine form, Clive R here in Soul City. He's Messages, News at the Top of the Hour, then back with the Shirelles from 1961.
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8: Two people have been seriously injured after a train with around 150 people on board derailed in East Sussex. South East Coast Ambulance Service says a further nine patients also sustained less serious injuries. Bosses at Scottish Water got more than £250,000 in bonuses over the last year, according to the latest accounts. It comes after water bills were raised almost 9% in April, costing the average household £42 more each year. Scottish Water says the performance-related payments are part of a scheme that applies across the company. And household pets will feature on a new range of stamps from Royal Mail.
9: One of the things we do with special stamps is we celebrate not only the great achievements of people in the UK, but also the passions and things that really motivate people. And clearly, with over half the population apparently having pets, it's something worth celebrating.
8: That's their spokesperson, David Gold. The collection will feature a range of pets from dogs to rats. That's the latest from Radio News Hub. I'm Nathan Beresford.
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8: Staying hot in the morning until cooler, cloudier weather drifts in from the northwest. Some isolated thunderstorms are possible later on in the day, with temperatures reaching up to 33 Celsius.
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11: Hi, this is Heather Hayward from the Coolnuts. I love Soul City. 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

Sod Lewitt there, 13 up to 11, the Shirelles this week back in 1961. 11 down to 12, Sam Cooke. Cupid, draw back your bow. And let your arrow go.

Sam Cooke, Cupid, let your arrow fly straight to my lover's heart. For me, he's a Cupid. Sam Cooke, 12 on the charts this week back in 1961. From New York, well, actually the West Coast, which is where that was recorded for Sam Cooke, down to New Orleans, Louisiana, where we were a little while ago with Chris Kenner. Fats Domino on the turntable, 22 up to number 13. We can do a bit of this now, I think. Let the four winds blow!

Yeah, Thursday on the charts this week back in 1961. Fats Domino, Let the Four Winds Blow, Back to New York, and the Harmonies of the Drifters at number 14 on the charts this week back in 1961. Don't go, please stay. Don't.

Drifters, please stay, don't go. 14 down from 9 this week back in 1961. The Shirelles were back there, and what a sweet thing that was at 15. We just had the Shirelles, so we go instead to D. Clark. 10 down to 16 this week. This is what we're all looking for around the world and in the forecast. D. Clark, Raindrops.

Raindrops, teardrops keep falling from my eyes. D. Clark, Diletta Clark out of Chicago, 16. I'm staying at 16 this week, back in 1961. Where to now, a young lady on the block? Relatively new kid, just a couple of albums to her name. She's called Sean Murphy. The album's called Brand New Blues. Title track goes like this. Mama's home.

0: Dude, his name is Sean Murphy, S-H-A-W-N Murphy. The album's called Brand New Blues, 13 tracks of Rhythm and Blues 2026. Now, there was Mama's Home. Brand New Blues is track 4 on the album. Played a couple of tracks on here before. And speaking of playing before, a young lady called Eze, E-S-E. Eze's been here to Shrewsbury House before, playing with the Logan Parker Band last year in the Summer Festival. Well, Eze just messaged me just last week and said, is there a guest spot on the show in the next couple of weeks? And which I said, yes, there certainly is. We've got Parry Ray coming in on the 27th, which is a couple of weeks' time, featuring with a keyboard player and a guitar player around her song Bristol Rains and other tracks over the last couple of years that you'll see on YouTube. And next week, Eze, she's got a band which I've forgotten the name of, but I'll look it up on the line shortly. Eze is sending some music over. And she'll be with us next Thursday, all being well, here on Maritime Radio in Soul City. In the meanwhile, what's happened next? We've got a track from the Bone Shakers upcoming in a minute or so's time. Meanwhile, this is Soul City. I'm Clive R. We're here through till 10, which means we've got another 40 minutes to go in a few seconds, and I've got tracks from the chart of this week back in 1961 and a smattering of recent soul and blues releases to keep you entertained here on 96.5 FM in the local area, and of course to South London and North Kent on DAB radio, recent innovation since about May, and also online to the world from maritimeradio.co.uk and the apps, of course, for Android and iPhone. These messages, then back with the Bone Shakers.
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From the Meter Songbook there. From the Meter Songbook. Fire on the Bayou, indeed. Fire on the Bayou by the Bone Shakers, with Jenny Langer on vocal, Randy Jacobs on guitar, and a great strong stomping track there. Funky music for a Thursday evening here in Soul City. Mellowing down somewhat to a lady called Suze Harper. We played this on the show before and we'll do so again. Might even try to get her down here for a PA as well. Suze Harper from her EP, Lover's Lament. Great song, goes just like this.

Lady's name is Suze, S-U-Z-E, Harper. Lover's Lament, from a 2026 EP, superb lyrical soul blues for a Thursday evening, any time for that matter. Back to the charts of 1961. This week, back in 1961, and we've got Gene Chandler on the turntable. Made that Gene McDaniels, what I'm saying. 21 up to 17, mellow style for 1961. A cheer.

A tear keeps falling from my eye. Jim Daniels on Liberty. Gavis Chip Chip and Gavis 100 Pounds of Clay. 17 on the charts this week in 1961. From the mellow style of Jim Daniels, let's knock it up a bit, shall we? Fill up Church Combo. You can't.

0: Bill Upshaw, it's John Byrne on Boyd Records of New York, and you can't sit down. Part 1, 19 on the charts, up from 27 this week back in 1961. From Phil Upchurch on the West Coast to the Spinners in Detroit, Michigan, 27 up to number 20. This is founding of father work from the Motown era. Tri-Fi was the label. Harvey Fuqua was part owner of this one. That's what girls are made for.
1: That's what girls.
0: The Spinners.

The Spinners on Tri Fi out of Detroit. Yes, you know you gotta. On to Motown, then on to Atlantic. It's true, and I'm here to tell you. 20 on the charts this week in 1961 on Tri Fi.

0: Close harmonies and clean finish there for the Spinners, sometimes known as the Detroit Spinners, or once the Motown Spinners, when the label copy typist at EMI made a slight glitch with the typing. Where to now? Still in the charts of 1961 in half a minute's time. Here we are in Soul City on Maritime Radio. I'm Clive R. We're here through till 10, which gives us another 21 minutes of music to squeeze in from the charts of 1961 and whatever else I can find for new blues releases. Press this button, these messages, and then who's next? Jerry Butler is waiting in the wings.
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0: 24 up to 21, the chart this week back in 1961. Jerry Butler on VJ Records. I'm telling you, Jerry, that's why with the Impressions, born in Sunflower, Mississippi, moved to Chicago in 1959. And then after that, from VJ on to Mercury Records, on to Motown and Philadelphia International as well, and a career in politics in Chicago as well. Jerry Butler, soul singer extraordinaire, still alive as far as I'm aware. Where to now? Back in the charts of 1961. From Jerry Butler to Chuck Jackson, another master balladeer of the soul world. And
1: I wake up crying
0: is the title.

21 on the charts since we 1961. Chuck Jackson and I Wake Up Crying from the pens of Burt Bacharach and Hal David. Faye Carroll. Playing Cool.

0: Faye Carroll, F-A-Y-E-C-A-R-O-L, Faye Carroll, the album Faye Sings the Blues there, playing cool. What better way to go out?
1: What was it you said?
0: Mika Miller.
1: Spoke the words right out.
0: A Little Bit of Me is the album.
1: And I suppose you never lied.
0: When You're Gone.

Mika Miller, M-I-C-A, M-I-L-L-A-R, for the new album, A Little Bit of Me. It's happy that she pronounces it. When You're Gone, last track on the album. Great way to finish the show. Leading to this.

the Night Train theme by Jimmy Forrest on tenor sax. As the doors of Soul City swing closed for another week. I've been Clive, you've been great, thanks for listening. We've had the chart of this week back in 1961. Smashing recent blues releases. And just after 8 o'clock for about 45 minutes, the exclusive conversation with Martha Reeves and Chris Rowe. Martha Reeves and Martha and the Vandellas with the new album Searching. Chris Rowe, the co-producer. Anyway, I'm back next Thursday, 7 to 10, live here on Maritime Radio with studio guest Albion Will Eze. Upcoming Alan here, a live session on the Sky Bar, saying thanks for listening. Have a good week. Stay cool and bye for now.

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4: Polls at the Clacton by-election have now closed as Reform's Nigel Farage faces Count Binface and 32 other candidates. It's the most candidates to ever stand in a British election after Mr Farage stood down from his seat last month. Charlie is a campaigner for the Count Binface party. He says it's about sending a message to the public.
5: Just standing and kind of putting the spotlight on how ludicrous this by-election was, you know, the fact that Farage, you know, called it for no reason just to try and postpone this investigation into him.
4: Two people have been seriously injured after a train with around 150 people on board derailed in East Sussex. Emergency services attended the incident involving a Southern Rail train near Lewes Railway Station. And police in Norfolk have arrested two more people after anti-migrant disorder last week. Across three nights, officers were assaulted and homes linked to asylum seekers were targeted in Thetford. The force says 21 arrests have now been made in connection with the incident. That's the latest from Radio News Hub. I'm Nathan Beresford.
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4: Staying hot in the morning until cooler, cloudier weather drifts in from the northwest. Some isolated thunderstorms are possible later on in the day, with temperatures reaching up to 33 Celsius.
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0: swim with drowning. The time when on and on, in water as white and clear as the gin I drink each day, I pass by, going down for the last time, the last breath, lying.
1: The anchoress there, and Hard to Handle, and before that Sky Racer, I Just Want to Know. Here's the FODS, Does Not Conform, when you're listening to the live session with Alan Hare, just catching up with loads of stuff I get sent. No acting this weekend, a lot of these acts are unsigned though that I play, and I only get played on shows like this.

That was Mesame to you, my friends. And before that, Lindsay Holman, Predator. And you're listening to the live sessions with Alan Hayes. I say no acting, just catching up with loads of things I get sent. I get sent so much stuff, and there's a huge backlog, so please bear with me. I will get round to playing you all at one time or another. Islip Trot, now thou knows me better.

Groovy Shirt Club there. You say, oh, done a few live sessions for me in the past, and before that, Lip Trot Thou Knows Me Better. Here's the sort of 80s indie instrumental sound. This is Then Comes Silence. It's called Judgment Day.

Kelowna there, Wild and Free, and before that, then comes Silence, Judgment Day, and you're listening to the Live Sessions with Alan Hare. Don't forget there's a Live Sessions Facebook page. You can leave messages, make requests for songs, let us know what you think of the shows in general, just say hello, like the page, or email me at alanhare@gmail.com. 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
12: Two people have been seriously injured after a train with around 150 people on board derailed in East Sussex. South East Coast Ambulance Service says a further nine patients also sustained less serious injuries. Bosses at Scottish Water got more than £250,000 in bonuses over the last year, according to the latest accounts. It comes after water bills were raised almost 9% in April, costing the average household £42 more each year. Scottish Water says the performance-related payments are part of a scheme that applies across the company. And household pets will feature on a new range of stamps from Royal Mail.
13: One of the things we do with special stamps is we celebrate not only the great achievements of people in the UK, but also the passions and things that really motivate people. And clearly, with over half the population apparently having pets, it's something worth celebrating.
12: That's their spokesperson, David Gold. The collection will feature a range of pets from dogs to rats. That's the latest from Radio News Hub. I'm Nathan Beresford.
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12: Staying hot in the morning until cooler, cloudier weather drifts in from the northwest. Some isolated thunderstorms are possible later on in the day, with temperatures reaching up to 33 Celsius.
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Mary's Garden there, Dark Death Star, and before that, new one from Ten Hooks, Mighty Power of Love. Here's some folky stuff from Jessica Wills Fisher. This is The Cavalier.

They're called N and TNS, New Friends, and before that Jessica Wills Fisher, The Cavalier. Here's The Entertainment. This is a track called Sunset Somewhere.

Isn't that a lovely track? My Guardian Angel there by Frank Isaac. And before that, the Entertainment Sunset Somewhere. Here's Jay Honk with Moon Rider.

kind of Americana, wasn't it, that track? They were called Jukes, and that was Sunburn, and before that, Wine Lips, if you don't know. This is Doghouse Road. They've got an album out. They're kind of indie rock, punk rock. This is This Thing We Started.

Ben P. Williams there, Fawn in My Side. And before that, Mazza, M-A-Z-Z-A, Take Me to Church. Here's Chris Marksbury, done a live session the other year for me. He's got a new album out, the Perry Vale Sessions. This is Hippie World from it.

0: Kai Alfred Hilling there, Coyote Skins, and before that, Chris Marksbury, Hippie World. And you've been listening to the Live Sessions of Alan Hennig.
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7: Polls at the Clacton by-election have now closed as Reform's Nigel Farage faces Count Binface and 32 other candidates. It's the most candidates to ever stand in a British election after Mr Farage stood down from his seat last month. Charlie is a campaigner for the Count Binface party. He says it's about sending a message to the public.
8: Just standing and kind of putting the spotlight on how ludicrous this by-election was, you know, the fact that Farage, you know, called it for no reason just to try and postpone this investigation into him.
7: Two people have been seriously injured after a train with around 150 people on board derailed in East Sussex. Emergency services attended the incident involving a Southern Rail train near Lewes Railway Station. And police in Norfolk have arrested two more people after anti-migrant disorder last week. Across three nights, officers were assaulted and homes linked to asylum seekers were targeted in Thetford. The force says 21 arrests have now been made in connection with the incident. That's the latest from Radio News Hub. I'm Nathan Beresford.
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1: Maritime Radio weather.
7: Staying hot in the morning until cooler, cloudier weather drifts in from the northwest. Some isolated thunderstorms are possible later on in the day, with temperatures reaching up to 33 Celsius.
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5: A child and three firefighters have been taken to hospital after a wildfire in the Black Country. Two people were killed in the blaze near Stourbridge. Homes in the area have been evacuated. With more, here's Nathan Beresford.
6: Footage online showed enormous flames coming from buildings and a golf course. West Midlands Fire Service says it's facing extreme levels of demand. Care home residents have been evacuated alongside others, and around 60 firefighters attended the scene.
5: 2026 has now seen the hottest day of the year so far. The previous record of 38 Celsius was recorded in June. It's been surpassed by a provisional temperature of 38.1 in Kew Gardens. A major incident's been declared following a train derailment near Lewes in East Sussex. British Transport Police say that three carriages derailed onto their site, leaving a number of people trapped. 11 people have been injured, two of them seriously. And star sprinter Amy Hunt has achieved a second gold medal at the European Championships in athletics after she won the 200-metre title to add to her 100-metre crown. That's the latest from Radio News Hub.